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Post Malone headlining the Salute 250 concert at Historic Crew Stadium July 2nd. Anytime you hear a Post Malone song tonight, hit that red talkback microphone in the iHeartRadio app. Let us know why you'd like to go to that show, and you could be winning tickets. Here's Dominic Fike with Baby Doll.

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Tell us why you'd like to see him headline the Salute 250 concert. Crew Stadium, historic, the historic one. July 2nd, you could win tickets to that show. Here's Alex.

Olivia Dean, WNCI. We got some Niall Horan tickets to give away. His dinner party tour coming to town next March. Enter before midnight tonight. 97.9 WNCI on Insta. Here's One Republic.

Hi, it's Dave and Jimmy in the morning. Enjoy this beautiful weekend. Next week, we're giving away a trip to see Ariana Grande in Chicago. All you have to do is mumble everything you say and make friends with a girl named Alphaba. I'm kidding. We'll come up with something next week on WNCI.

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WNCI. I'm Ella, about to head out of here. Make sure you listen to Dave and Jimmy all this week, though. They've got a lot going on, giving you a chance to win tickets to see Ariana Grande, compliments of Republic Records. Also, information on nurses and purses coming up soon. Info on Red, White, and Boom. We got those $250,000 keywords. You're not going to win all of that, a portion of it, but starts tomorrow morning, 8 a.m. And tonight, before midnight, enter to win Niall Horan.

Yeah. Don't talk down to me, that's not gonna work now. Packed all my clothes and I moved out. I don't even wanna go to your house. Every time I sit on that couch, I feel like you lecture me. Eventually, I bet that we could've made this work and probably would've figured things out. But I guess I'm a letdown, but it's cool, I checked out. 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Okay, let's put my fake face on and pretend now. 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It didn't even happen. I mean, why are you laughing? Must've missed that joke, let me see if I can find a reaction. No, but at least you're happy.

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Oh my God, if you're a K-Pop stan, spread the word. Do it every weekend right here, right about now, 2 hours. Nothing but K-Pop and global pop. And of course, don't forget to follow us. K-Pop with JoJo on Instagram. That's K-Pop with JoJo.

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1: There it is. New track from the ladies of aespa. Title track from their new album, Lemonade, which came out May 29th, just the other day. That track, of course, featuring Becky G. Big shout to aespa, and of course, big shout to Becky G as well. Thank you guys for hanging out. If you're a K-pop stan, spread the word. Do it every week, right here, right about now. 2 hours, nothing but K-pop and global pop. We'll get to all the news coming up, but let me drop one massive thing on your brain if you haven't heard about this already. iHeartRadio Music Festival lineup reveal is happening Tuesday morning. Once again, our iHeartRadio Music Festival lineup reveal happening Tuesday morning. 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And the only thing I'm going to say is if you listen to this show, you're going to freak out when you hear what's up. If you love this show, you're going to lose your mind. That's all I can say for now. Coming up next, going to play Psychers, going to play Cordis, going to play Cat's Eye, going to play BTS, of course. Don't forget to follow us, K-Pop with JoJo on Instagram. It's K-Pop with JoJo on IG.
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0: 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First of all, New Artist of the Year, Best Music Video for Gnarly, and Breakthrough Pop Artist. Cat's Eye got 3 AMAs the other night. Let me drop some more AMA info on you. Huntrix, talking EJ, Audrey Nuna, and Ray Ami. They got a couple of wins as well. Song of the Year, Golden. Best Vocal Performance, Golden. And Best Pop Song, once again, Golden. Plus, K-Pop Demon Hunters got Best Soundtrack. 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And last but not least, BTS. They won Artist of the Year, which they won that in 2021 as well. Song of the Summer for Swim, and Best Male K-Pop Artist. 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All right, coming up next, going to play with Seraphim, going to play Long Shot and Hyphen. 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

0: 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Yeah,
1: thank you guys for listening. And of course, don't forget to follow us, K-Pop with JoJo on Instagram. That's K-Pop with JoJo on IG. These guys debuted in January and they've been blowing up like crazy, man. Long shot. This is

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1: Welcome to hour number two. Got the K-pop mix with DJ Triple XL coming up in a few moments. And of course, make sure to follow us. K-pop with JoJo on Instagram. That's K-pop with JoJo on IG. Let's kick off this hour with the ladies of Baby Monster. Okay, here we go. Baby Monster intro. Take one.
2: 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We are Baby Monster.
1: All right, let's do it. This is Choom. Let's go. Ooh.

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0: fellas of BTS. In case you missed it, they got 3 awards the other night on the American Music Awards. They got Artist of the Year, they got Song of the Summer for Swim, and Best Male K-Pop Artist. So well done, BTS. Also a huge congrats to Stray Kids. As of April, they've sold more than 40 million albums. They've released 19 albums in Korea, 9 albums in Japan. They charted a record streak of 8 consecutive albums on the Billboard 200. So huge congrats, Stray Kids. And don't forget, Tuesday morning, it is the lineup reveal for our 2026 iHeartRadio Music Festival. 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And once you hear this lineup, you'll know what I mean when I say, if you love this show, you're going to freak out. Coming up next, the K-Pop Mix with DJ XXL. 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
0: All right, guys, let's go. This is the K-Pop Mix with the legendary DJ XXXL stepping in. Any requests, jump on his IG, let him know at DJ XXXL. 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
1: 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This is Heavy Serenade.

So in case you missed it, this is kind of a big deal. What up? You tapped in with Justin Love on WNCI. Dave and Jimmy have a chance for you to win a trip to see Ariana Grande in Chicago in August. Compliments of our homies at Republic Records. Yeah, this is pretty sweet. I need you to stay tapped in, all right?

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What's up? You're rocking with Justin Love. October 29th at The Shot, this lovely lady performing live in Columbus. It's Olivia Rodrigo, Strapped In, 97.9 WNCI.

it's Dave and Jimmy in the morning. Enjoy this beautiful weekend. Next week, we're giving away a trip to see Ariana Grande in Chicago. All you have to do is mumble everything you say and make friends with a girl named Alphaba. I'm kidding. We'll come up with something next week on WNCI.

and lots and lots of money to give away, $250,000 to be exact. I need you to win your share. Yeah, you got to share it. My bad. Come win this $2,500 just after 8 a.m. with Dave and Jimmy. Justin Love with you on WNCI, baby.

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13: 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FOMOsynthesis.
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0: Zapping and Tapping with Justin Love. One time for this guy who came through the WNCI studios just a few weeks ago. Latest from Jason Derulo was Sexy for Me.
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Countdown has begun to this guy coming to the Buckeye State. What up, you tapped in with Justin Love. It's going down June 27th up north in Cleveland at Rocket Arena. This guy, Alex Warren, performing live. His latest now is Fever Dream on WNCI.

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That's when this guy, Somber, comes to Nationwide. Stay tapped in. You're rocking with Justin Love on 97.9 WNCI. 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

Shocker. This guy was amazing at the shoe a few weeks ago. Bruno Mars did his thing. Latest from Bruno now is Risk It All. 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Okay, here's the part where it gets really quiet. 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

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Can you make this happen? All right. 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

Hi, it's Dave and Jimmy in the morning. Enjoy this beautiful weekend. Next week, we're giving away a trip to see Ariana Grande in Chicago. All you have to do is mumble everything you say and make friends with a girl named Alphabet. I'm kidding. We'll come up with something next week on WNCI.

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Heard the song when me, wifey, and my son Princeton were at Chili's the other day, and it dawned on me, I never realized that their logo is an actual chili. 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

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My name is Justin Love, by the way. I missed Teddy Swims when he was in Columbus last. 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Stay tapped in. 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

Justin Love tapped in with you on WNCI. A kid from Columbus, happy to remind you that the tradition continues this year. July 3rd, it's red, white, and boom, downtown. Stay tapped in.

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Okay, look, if I had a nickel for how many DMs I've gotten this past week. 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Capiche? 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

I think October 29th would be a great day for Uber drivers to open up their app, because the surge is going to be crazy around the shot, because this lady will be performing. Olivia Rodrigo's Drop Dead. You're rocking with Justin Love. WNCI.

Hi, it's Dave and Jimmy in the morning. Enjoy this beautiful weekend. Next week, we're giving away a trip to see Ariana Grande in Chicago. All you have to do is mumble everything you say and make friends with a girl named Alphaba. I'm kidding. We'll come up with something next week on WNCI.

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0: Don't wish it were easier. 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Ouch. My love notes to you this morning from author Jim Rohn. I go by the name of Justin Love. Princeton Daddy loves you. Leisha, your husband, loves him some you, baby. Mom, I miss you. It's WMCI.
1: I like being used. It means I have a purpose.

0: we're really pushing the envelope of what people will accept as a call-in topic. Today, Jimmy Jam is going to guess your salary. I thought guess your weight was enough, but apparently, in some cases, people are paranoid, anxious, maybe hesitant to share their salary with you.
1: It is amazing how telepathic I am on some things.
0: Okay, let's see what we got here.
2: It is.
0: Dave and Jimmy, are you there?
3: Hi.
0: Work your magic.
1: Hey, what's your name?
3: Kim.
1: I already got this one, but I'll ask a question anyway, Kim.
0: You've never done this before.
1: I've got this. I know I got this salary. Kim, how much did you pay for your last haircut, color, style?
3: $300.
1: Yeah, that's what I thought.
0: That's an interesting probing question.
2: That is a good one, I must say.
1: Kim, you make $162,000 a year.
0: Yo.
3: Oh, I wish.
1: How much you make?
2: We always prioritize that.
3: just over $100.
0: Oh, that's too good.
1: Okay. I knew you were in the six figures, but I almost guessed 120. Okay. Mm-hmm.
0: Thank you, Kim.
1: Good job, Kim.
0: Thank you. Dave and Jimmy, are you there?
4: I'm here.
0: All right, Jimmy.
1: All right, here we go. I'm not going to... Well, yeah, this question doesn't count. What's your name?
4: My name's Paul.
1: Paul. Okay, Paul. I'm going to ask you two questions, which will reveal your salary. All right?
4: Okay.
1: First question, what kind of car do you drive?
4: A 2017 Nissan Rogue.
1: Okay.
0: All right, genius.
1: What hours did you work yesterday?
4: I was off yesterday. I worked Friday, Saturday, and Sunday.
1: Oh, you loophole bastard. All right. And I wasted a... That's like wasting a wish with a genie. Oh, now what? All right,
0: come
1: Paul.
0: Come on, give me it.
1: All right, I'm giving it to you. Chill. Paul, you make $67,000 a year.
4: Oh, you're close, actually.
1: What is it?
4: 86.
0: Okay.
1: Oh, close. Right. Within 20. All right, yeah. All right.
0: Paul, that was a good time, and thank you for calling. We appreciate you listening. Dave and Jimmy, are you there?
5: Yes.
1: What's your name?
5: Carrie?
1: I already know. I mean, I guess I'll ask you a question or two, but I already know what Carrie makes. Carrie, what are you wearing right now? What kind of clothes?
5: A t-shirt and really comfy pants.
1: Yeah. Okay, Carrie.
2: Yeah.
1: You make $52,000 a year.
5: No, a little less.
1: What do you make?
5: It's 48.
0: Oh, dude!
2: Oh, come on!
1: Oh my
0: Carrie,
1: God!
0: That's margin of error.
1: $4,000.
0: That's pretty good.
1: All right, thank you, Carrie.
0: And we love that you can wear such
1: clothes. That's a win,
0: clothes.
1: Right?
0: Yeah, I give you that.
2: Absolutely.
0: That one I give.
1: $4,000?
0: Dave and Jimmy, are you there?
4: Yes, I am.
1: What's your name?
4: My name's Jamie.
0: Jamie.
4: Yeah.
1: Jamie, did you work yesterday?
4: Yes.
1: What hours?
4: Well, it used to be in the morning, but now it's like late afternoon into the evening.
1: I got you, Jamie. I know exactly what you make. You make $63,000 a year.
0: Okay.
4: No.
1: What do you make?
4: Well, I make around $23,000 because I used to make more, but now I make bootleg purses. So there's not a lot of money.
0: Yeah, I don't want to wade into the choices here. I will accept
2: purses?
0: That.
2: You make them?
4: Yeah. Yep.
1: Oh, Kelsey's interest is up now.
4: Mm. My old job was, I got a lot of heat from my old job, so I decided to switch careers. So now I make coach bags. They're like coach bags, but they're fake.
0: Did he say
1: coach? Yes, this is a funny bags. Call. All right, Jamie. Thank you.
0: Salaries are intimate. I mean, weight, yeah. Salaries, though, Jimmy and I are exceptions to the rule. We have signed a contract together. We know almost exactly what each other makes.
2: You don't know what I make.
0: I do. And that's why sometimes you'll tell me gambling stories and my jaw will hit the floor. I'm like, it's not like you've got a cash side hustle going here.
1: No, I know.
0: You've got my money and I've got yours.
1: I'm wasting my retirement, yeah.
0: Guess Your Salary was fun. This is Dave and Jimmy.
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24: I used to feel so guilty handing over the tablet just to get things done.
25: We all do. But honestly, I switched to Lingo Kids. The guilt is gone and the kids are obsessed.
24: Really? Do they actually like it?
25: Oh, they love it. It's all games, music, lessons, and stories. They think they're just playing, but I know they're safe from weird ads and junk.
26: Mom, look! I'm flying into space!
25: See? They're happy. I'm happy.
27: Lingo Kids!
28: Everything kids love.

0: Dave and Jimmy.
1: I'm sorry, we should have a bigger, like, boom, here comes the next break.
2: I like this.
1: We're going to talk about your butt, your office chair butt. I'll look around the room. Jimmy, I don't know. I haven't really looked at your butt.
2: How's I don't have doing? A butt. I have a yeah. flat butt. There's no meat butt. On the bone there, buddy.
3: I have a flatter butt, depending on how much I weigh.
2: A what butt?
3: A flatter butt, depending on how much I weigh. If I'm skinny, it's really flat. If I gained a little weight, it gets a little...
2: flabby. Oh, you mean round?
1: Yeah. All of these are first world problems, but we'll go through office chair butt because it's trending and why not? Mm-mm-mm. So, office chair butt is simply because you sit in a chair too much and your butt is just slowly...
2: flattening out?
1: Flattening out. Mm-hmm. Man. Sorry.
2: Well, then, John Clareman has nothing to worry about. Doesn't he stand all day? We have some people in a station here.
1: Who's John Clareman?
2: One of our sales guys. We have a handful of people in our station here that have stand-up desks. Mm-hmm. Our big boss does, mm-hmm. Chris. She mm-hmm. stands. John Clareman stands. Our boss, Mike.
3: John Clareman walks.
2: Yeah, he's very healthy.
3: Yeah.
2: Our big boss, Mike. Got a stand-up desk, did it for about 3 days, and then he went back to sitting down and watching Fox News.
1: Anyway, if you have a flat butt, okay, we'll use John Clareman as the example of what to do.
3: Okay.
1: Pace around when you're on a phone call. Our salesperson, John Clareman. Yes, he paces around all the time.
3: But just don't go past the studio where Jimmy's napping for 10 minutes during our 10-minute break.
1: Either here or there.
3: Because then it wakes him up and he gets mad at John
1: Put
3: Clareman.
1: Something you need regular access to a few feet away from your desk. The whole idea is to get off your chair. Right. Okay, choose a bathroom that's a little further away. Hmm. John Clareman does. I think he goes to the bathroom across the street, in the office across the street from us. And I mean this as a compliment. He has, you know, a very firm butt. Mm-hmm. No, he is very, butt. His butt could kick our ass.
2: I've never looked at his butt.
1: Stand up and do some butt clenches several times a day. Oh. I'm sure he does.
3: Huh. We got Matt McCoy. He walks all day, too.
2: He does.
1: How's his butt? I haven't looked at
3: Well, he
1: butts.
3: Was a college swimmer.
2: Oh. He was?
3: Mm-hmm. So it's probably good.
1: I could have been a triathlete. I sit in a chair long enough, my butt's going to go flat. Okay, butt punches.
2: I love sitting in a chair. I don't care what anybody says. The way I am now is very comfortable. I don't care about my butt.
3: Yeah.
1: And finally, walk to a coworker's desk for something rather than calling or sending an email. Give yourself reasons. I know.
3: They're going to hate you.
1: I know, fine. Enjoy. No, just enjoy your flabby ass. It's not of my concern. Now the rest of the parade of first world problems. These are minor annoyances that stress us out. When you run into someone you'd rather not talk to. It's not the end of the world, but like, I don't need this right now.
3: I'd go the other way around the hall just to make sure. You know?
2: Well, you don't mean in the workplace, right?
3: Anywhere.
1: Anywhere?
2: Yeah.
1: A knock at the door when you're not expecting anyone.
3: I'm always in my pajamas.
2: I don't answer.
3: Yeah.
2: I never do.
3: You just have to hide. Yeah.
2: Yeah, they'll leave something.
1: Mm-hmm. Someone talking to you when you're trying to focus, there's just one silence.
3: Jimmy.
1: When the Wi-Fi slows down or it just cuts out.
3: Mm.
1: Loud chewing. Oh, my daughter hates that. She has a pair of headphones regularly at the kitchen table. And you know
3: at
1: what?
3: At the kitchen table?
1: Over the weekend.
2: Oh, it's that bad?
1: Oh, it's that bad. She can't stand it. She wears headphones while we're eating.
3: What?
1: And this weekend.
2: So you can't talk to her?
1: I get up. Stop it. I'm trying to make a point.
2: I'm asking. I can't bring it up and then not say, but go ahead.
1: First thing in the morning, I have a banana. Uh-huh. It's Saturday morning. Uh-huh. I pull out a banana. She puts on a headphone. So we're like, I'm eating a banana. The softest food created by man.
2: You still got to chew it, buddy.
1: I inverted my lips to make sure there was nothing that she could hear.
2: Poor
1: she
2: Dave.
1: Still had her damn poor headphones
3: Dave. And
1: on.
3: You are a loud gum chewer, too, as well, Dave.
1: Fine, wear headphones.
2: How about this? Fine. Dave pays the mortgage. You're my daughter living in my home.
3: I can still put my headphones on.
2: No, yes, she can. Yeah. Okay, so let me ask you one side question. During meals, then, is she out of the conversation because she's wearing headphones? Or is she chiming in loudly?
1: You can raise your voice and get a hold of her attention.
2: Is that right? Yeah, that's what I thought you said.
1: Yeah. Oh, you know, she busted my ass last night. I was so mad at her. I try to give them a good meal, okay? I want them to have a good meal.
3: Just so nice.
1: She's a little particular about what kind of chicken
3: Which
1: she
3: is
1: eats.
3: So rare.
1: I have to go to a very special store to get a very special version.
3: Send her
1: very
3: the chicken.
2: Special free range or whatever they're called.
1: Whatever. No, she's weirded out by veins. And I sit there and I'm like, making sure that I'm cutting out all the veins. I cook it up. I serve it to her. And she goes, this is dry.
2: Oh,
1: you bitch. Remember, Patrick?
2: Oh, check is a little dry. Yeah, my wedding.
1: I had my version
2: How's the food, Patrick? Check is a little dry. Thanks, buddy. Well, hope you're having fun.
1: I just made dinner. Check is a little dry.
2: Oh, it killed me.
3: I would love for someone to make me dinner.
2: And go get her special veinless chicken, wherever that exists.
1: Giant Eagle. It's a very special brand. No, the veins are there. I have to cut them out.
2: Heavy breathing
1: is a minor annoyance that stresses us out. Alarms going off.
2: Yeah.
1: Too many text dings. Turn the damn text dinger off.
3: Agree.
1: Okay. And finally, your phone goes off when you're doing something or in a work meeting.
3: If someone calling you.
1: Yeah, that's
3: right. It's ringing instead of the ding. Actually ringing. Well, now it's still scams all the time.
1: First world problems. Take care of your office butt like our salesman, John Claremont. If I were to send you a picture of him, you'd go, that guy has never sat down in his life. And his butt, you could bounce a quarter off of.
2: I will sit till both legs are numb. Not even one. If I have one numb leg, I'll keep sitting. I know it's time to get up when they're both numb.
1: This is Dave and Jimmy.
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25: Good morning. Here's a look at what's happening. A 15-year-old girl has died after being pulled out of the Licking River Sunday afternoon. Just after 3:30, crews were called out to the water near East Main Street and Staddens Bridge Road for a boater in trouble. That boater pulled from the river and rushed to Licking Memorial Hospital, where she later died. A hit-and-run crash seriously injured a motorcyclist early Sunday morning. That happened at I-670 West at Neal Avenue when a white sedan hit a dark vehicle, causing the motorcycle to also be struck. The dark vehicle fled the scene without checking on the others involved. The motorcyclist taken to the hospital with serious injuries, but is now stable. Iran's chief negotiator says he will not agree to any deal with the U.S. until Iranian rights are secure. The New York Times reported President Trump had sent a new framework to Iran that had tougher terms. In a video, Iran's top negotiator said Tehran, quote, will not approve any agreement until we're certain the rights of the Iranian people have been upheld, end quote. I'm Scott Jennings.
26: Our amazing weather pattern will continue through the first week of June. The next chance for rain and a few storms, not until next weekend. Temperatures this afternoon around 77, about the same tomorrow. More clouds today, more sun tomorrow. I'm Storm Team 4 meteorologist Ben Gelber on the Morning Zoo.

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0: Van Zimme. But this is the Kelsey break. It's all about Kelsey.
1: Tell me to stop doing that.
0: Yeah, please.
1: Okay, I shall. We'll talk about flirting and moves that make women more attractive. It's just basically some ideas for how to flirt. What's most successful when you're flirting?
0: So, in other words, what works on women or what works on guys?
1: Well, are we talking about a heterosexual relationship?
0: We're being heteronormative.
1: What works
0: here
1: for women?
0: That's fine.
1: When they're flirting with men.
0: Okay, give it to Jimmy and let him use it on you.
1: No, I'm flirting with a man.
0: Okay, then you flirt on Jimmy.
1: I'm not going to do
0: that. Yeah, come on.
1: No, thank you.
0: Come on. There he is.
2: No. Try
0: look
2: one.
0: At that.
2: Well, what is it? Get into your topic. We'll tell you how we're going to do it.
1: I just did.
2: I heard it.
0: It's just
2: how women should flirt with men.
1: Oh, okay.
2: Get to it.
1: I thought you were playing.
2: Get to it.
0: Well, you're not helping. She's not going to flirt with you with that attitude.
2: Well, go ahead.
1: Okay. Get to it.
2: Get to it.
1: Why do you do that to me? Stress me out. Okay,
2: sorry,
1: smile and make eye contact. Flirting should be a balance.
2: All right, try it. I'll tell you if it works.
1: I hate you.
2: Try it. I'll tell you if it works.
1: Impossible. I'm smiling.
0: No,
1: it's on the radio. Can you hear it?
2: Yeah, it doesn't
1: work.
2: It doesn't work.
1: God, he's such a jerk. When he starts to rush you like he's...
0: I know.
2: I'm sorry. All right, keep going.
1: It makes no sense.
2: Get to it.
1: Okay.
0: No, let's set this up right.
1: I hate you right now. Use a friendly light touch. I'm not touching you.
2: Thank you.
1: As opposed to a creepy nuclear face touch, like a face grab, which is what I want.
2: Who does that?
1: I want to do that to you right now. Grab your face and shove it into the counter.
2: Oh, thanks.
1: Compliments.
0: Don't play victim.
1: Offer genuine compliments, focusing on something specific and meaningful. Oh, Jimmy, you are so good at making me feel like a piece of crap.
2: Thanks.
1: You are.
2: I think this is working, by God.
1: You're a pro at it.
2: All right.
1: Playful teasing. Oh, Jimmy, I love it when you make me hate myself even more.
2: Hey, I didn't tell you to eat those Doritos last night. Or whatever late night snack
1: you had. You're finding a way to fat shame me right now?
2: Yeah, I'm trying. All right, go ahead.
1: Okay, I had cereal. Oh, cereal before bed. That's
2: before bed, after dinner?
1: Can you believe it?
2: What was the point of that?
1: No, I didn't have dinner. That was my dinner.
2: I think we found the problem.
1: Oh, my God.
2: Why?
0: Okay, one more.
1: Humor.
0: One more and I'm going to throw
1: use humor to break the ice and create a relaxed
0: red carding your ass
1: atmosphere.
2: Flirt with Dave, not me. Flirt with Dave.
1: No. I'm going to do some active listening now. You go ahead and talk and I'm going to actively listen and then I'm going to give you some, I'm going to ask you some questions after that.
2: God.
1: All right, you say something.
2: No, I can't do this. It's too hard.
1: Oh, no, just make me do it.
2: Yeah.
1: No, you fat shame me.
2: It's your topic. Keep going.
1: Can I make a little aside yesterday?
0: Please.
1: I'm eating yogurt because I'm about to go do a commercial in the other studio. And Jimmy's, you're talking to me about something he's talked to me a million times before about. And so I'm trying to eat it quickly so I can go get this break done. And he's like, sure eating that yogurt fast. You're just shoveling that yogurt into your mouth.
2: Sure putting it away quickly, aren't you?
1: It was Greek yogurt.
2: But you had the biggest spoonfuls I've ever seen.
1: I did. I was trying to get back there real quick so I could get that commercial done because you wouldn't stop talking to me and I had like 2 minutes.
2: It was like you were just picked up out of some refugee camp and haven't eaten in 2 weeks and someone handed you some of
1: you
2: these giant spoonfuls.
1: You eat on the air.

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2: Our amazing weather pattern will continue through the first week of June. The next chance for rain and a few storms, not until next weekend. Temperatures this afternoon around 77, about the same tomorrow. More clouds today, more sun tomorrow. I'm Storm Team 4 meteorologist Ben Gelber on the Morning Zoo.
3: Dave and Jimmy, which is Dave Kalin, Jimmy Jam, and Kelsey Webb. It's the end of the school year. And this is an interesting music story. Do you guys know who Diplo is?
4: Of course.
3: I know Diplo because he has a really unique name. I can't tell you one of his songs. I can't tell you a one.
4: No.
3: This is Diplo and the Jonas Brothers.
5: Wanna ride with you to the wheels fall off.
3: Diplo's playing the software in the background while the Jonas Brothers are singing. That's what he does. Diplo just DJed one of the most important gigs of his career. He DJed his son's kindergarten graduation. That is so damn cool. I mean, I don't know if it, you know, he was just mixing Baby Shark to Jonas Brothers back to something else. I don't know.
6: He gets all the good gigs.
3: That's a sweet gig. If I was a DJ, I'd do that.
6: No, you'd roll your eyes and say, oh, the teacher.
3: I've done this. Yeah. I've played my kid's graduation.
7: Okay, kids. 1, 2, 3. Eyes on me. Let's all welcome Mr. Kalin for your pre-K graduation. He's here from the radio station. Hi, Mr. Kalin.
8: Thank you. I'm glad to be here at Little Petit Canopy. I didn't get that at all. All right. Okay. Hi, my name's Dave Kalin, and I'm on the radio. Okay, I'm on Snapchat and on YouTube. Mrs. Kearns, would you start my music, please?
9: The boombox?
8: Yeah, the boombox. Just hit play. All right. Dear pre-K class, and congratulations for making it out of pre-K. We would have never thought you could do it. You should feel very good about yourself. But now comes your future. Now comes kindergarten. Now comes the real world. Now comes the mean streets, mother...
4: No!
8: Do you want it real or not, bitches? All right, I thought so. All right, next year, you're going to get picked up in a bus. This big bus. You're not going to get dropped off by your parents in a minivan when you feel like it or they feel like it. Then you're going to go all day. You're going to go hard all day. There are going to be no naps. You're going all day. You're going to eat lunch at school. You're going to make friends with large women in hairnets. I don't care, but the bigger they are, the better the food. You're going to pick boogers, but you can't eat them. Why? Like, you can eat them now, but you can't eat them next year. You're going to have to wipe your own butt. Seriously, no. That's a big deal. I can smell many of you haven't accomplished that yet. Most importantly, you're going to be selling a lot of stuff for school fundraisers, which means it's going to be candles or candy or fertilizer for mulch. How does a kindergarten... Anyways, your school needs the money. But it could be worse. You could be going to kindergarten in China, which means 3 hours of the day you're going to be making my new iPhone. Really, that goes on. I know. Okay, in closing, I hope you have a great time next year. And since we all had like 2 cartons of Juicy Juice when we started, let's all, for old time's sake, let's all pee our pants right now. Come on, you get right now. Yes, yes, yes, that's freeing. Yes, good luck. Oh, man, why did I pee my trousers?
3: It's the most wonderful time of the year.
6: Trousers.
3: Did I say trousers? I was riffing on tape. So enjoy your children for like a week or two.
4: Mm.
3: And then I know exactly when it happens. You walk out the door and go, oh, my God, they're not leaving. They're not leaving. What do I do now? This is Dave and Jimmy.

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1: Good morning. I'm Kelsey Webb, and here's what's happening on this Monday morning, the first day of June. The 50th annual Memorial Tournament is this week, with over 40,000 visitors expected at Muirfield Village Golf Club in Dublin. Practice rounds begin today, with the first round on Thursday. A public hearing today at the Ohio State House focuses on the local impact of data centers. A committee will hear testimony about the developments, with hundreds now in the state. Grove City Council meets tonight and is expected to consider a temporary moratorium on data center development. That's after one was proposed for Wrench Road. Four people have been charged with rioting following viral fights that spilled into the streets after weekend Columbus City graduation ceremonies at the convention center. All of the suspects are adults, but it's not clear whether any were graduating seniors. A 15-year-old girl has died after being rescued from the Licking River in Madison Township yesterday. The girl was kayaking with her family when she got trapped in a log jam. The river is dangerous right now because of high water levels. A Columbus man is in custody for allegedly setting two separate fires at his ex's home over the weekend. Investigators say text messages Julian Mangum sent to his ex suggest he's behind both a vehicle and garage fire on the northeast side. Storm Team 4 meteorologist Dave Mazza says mostly cloudy, 77 for the high today, sunny and 76 tomorrow, and we should stay dry until the weekend. That's what's happening on this Monday morning. I'm Kelsey Webb on the WNCI Morning Zoo.

0: Dave and Jimmy. Happy Monday. This is Dave Kalin, Jimmy Jam, and Kelsey Webb.
1: I don't know.
0: You don't know.
1: We'll see.
2: It's a wait and see thing.
1: Yeah. I think if I talk. Yeah. All right, don't sound great. Do it. I think if I talk low like this, I'm okay. I think what I project, like you do when you're on the radio.
0: Right.
1: Mm-hmm. Then we'll see. That's not all right now.
0: Yeah, if you keep it here.
1: Yeah.
0: I don't know how exciting that'll be a little
2: matter,
0: later.
2: Man.
0: Here's your celebrity news.
1: Here's what's happening. Celebrity news, everybody. Feel fine.
2: Good.
1: Just cannot believe still scratchy voice over a week.
2: Mm, man.
1: Still wearing a mask around my mom.
2: It's a muscle, Dave says.
0: Well, your voice is a muscle, but it doesn't mean. I don't know what's happening.
1: I don't
0: think
1: my voice is a muscle.
0: I have no idea what's happening to him.
1: I know my muscles aren't there, so why should my voice be there?
0: I'll tell you why I'm nervous, and I really am nervous.
1: Don't be nervous, Dave.
0: About 2 hours ago, my son and a group of his idiot friends are climbing a place called Mount Whitney in California, which is the highest peak in the contiguous United States. It's half at Everest.
2: Oh, really?
0: Yeah.
2: Cool.
0: And I didn't start weirding out until he said they were in place and they were going to start. And they started, if they're on schedule, 2 hours ago, walking by moonlight. So I started looking up information on this mountain. It's a big-ass effing mountain.
1: Dude, your kid's young and in shape. He could probably climb Everest.
0: He is, in the way that, you know, he runs marathons and stuff, but cardio doesn't matter when you're on the top of a mountain.
2: I would be nervous too, but he's going to be fine.
0: This is what this thing looks. Look at this.
2: Oh, there's snow?
0: Yes.
2: Oh, no.
0: It's the highest point in the continuous, except for Alaska.
2: Yeah.
0: That's it. This is it.
2: Man.
0: And
2: that looks fun.
0: And of course he has, I don't expect him to have cell phone service, but my gosh.
1: There's a show right now on HBO. It's called The Dark Wizard, I think, and it's about a climber.
2: Mm-hmm.
1: Watch that. It'll make you feel no better.
0: Uh-huh. No.
1: And the guy dies at the end.
2: Aww.
1: It's a documenting, and he documented everything. But this guy used to climb with no ropes. I mean, he would climb things that are straight up. What's it called? You walk
2: free,
1: the wire.
2: Tightrope.
1: He would tightrope with no net under him. And then he got into this diving at the end where they would dive off the mountains.
0: Base jump off a mountain?
1: Yeah. It's illegal now. He would base jump off all these mountains. And he created this suit where he could fly like Superman. And he and his buddies would go out and fly like this. And that's when he into the hole.
2: No.
0: Thank you for the comforting story after mine.
1: I'm sure your son's going to be fine.
2: Remember that guy who got trapped between rocks and had to cut off his arm?
1: No. Don't remember that.
2: There was a whole show about that.
0: I know.
2: Yeah, we talked about it. Okay.
0: Just both saying. Of you.
2: Those are things I remember.
0: Here's a very large middle finger mm-hmm. to the both of you.
1: Mm-hmm. Yeah, he'll be fine.
2: He'll be fine.
1: That's exciting, though.
2: So
1: good for him.
2: And tall.
0: No. Don't try to make it back.
2: Good for him.
0: I'm telling you that I am, as a father, just really concerned. It's not like he's a mountaineer.
1: Don't you wish you'd come in on
0: the bizarre ways to die stories. Thanks.
1: Don't you wish you'd have done that, though? Like,
2: no.
1: When you were that age?
2: Not at all.
1: I do.
2: No.
0: You want to weird yourself out. Mount Whitney. Named after
1: Whitney Houston.

0: Celebs today. Tom Holland is 30, Spider-Man.
1: Zendaya, oh my gosh. Euphoria, the creator said last night was the series finale.
0: Oh, that was the last one?
1: Uh-huh.
0: Do they all die? Do they cut off what's-her-face's boobs? They've threatened her with that before.
1: Stop.
0: Damn.
1: Guess
0: what? The gangster threatened to cut her boobs off last episode. Yeah. Said, I will cut off
1: your boobs?
0: Yep.
1: Oh my gosh. I've been watching the whole first season, and I did not know that was Sydney Sweeney.
0: You didn't.
1: I thought she was only in season 3 that you both have been talking about, and there's a teen girl in it who's blonde with huge boobs, and I thought, nah, that's
0: another big boober.
1: That's not her, but guess what? It's her.
0: Now you know. Heidi Klum, 53. Terry Polo, she's one of the Fockers. She's 57. This girl is 52 now. She was married to Ryan Reynolds.

0: wasn't there, but
1: it's a problem of being on the show this long. You know every story.
0: No. Remember,
1: hey, Olivia, she watched me drum one time. Alanis Morissette. I'm not even going to tell the story now. It's boring. And so did Ryan Reynolds. Andy Griffith. Oh my God, he would have had a birthday today. He'd be 500, but he would have had a birthday today.
2: 172. Yeah.
1: 35 years ago today, this guy died of a cocaine overdose. Dumbass. He has such a great voice. He's lead singer of The Temptations, which I love because I love Motown. Mm-hmm. But he also did one of the best remakes ever, I think. It wasn't a hit, but I love it. Because back then, these guys used to remake each other's songs all the time. So here's David Ruffin for The Temptations singing this song.
3: Yeah, yeah,

0: cocaine overdose.
1: Oh, okay.
0: They like their drugs, those Motown bands.
2: Musicians in general.
0: Like they still do.
2: Like them drugs.
0: Yeah. They still do. I just love his voice so much. So mad that he died. Although he'd be...
3: he'd be dead now, too.
0: Yeah, he'd be dead of natural causes by now anyway. So I think there's one Temptation left and one Four Top left.
2: If you're counting, yeah. Let's go to the big board.
0: One Top and one Tempt.
2: Right. Okay. When we come back, the actual news. And later, this came out of nowhere. Tickets to see Post Malone. When we were walking out Friday, we didn't know we would have Post Malone tickets.
3: Yeah.
0: That's good, right?
2: I think. I don't know what version of Post we're going to get. This is Dave and Jimmy.
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2: This could be the cowboy hat Post Malone.
0: Well, it is. That's why I'm not. Yeah. Our boss told me about it. Like, I'd be excited. I'm like, oh, I'm excited. Okay,
3: I didn't think we'd talk about it.
2: We'll chew on that.
3: Okay.
2: In the meantime, here's someone I know.
6: I've never

0: of that fantasy.
1: WNCI and Lord, now Savior.
2: It's Memorial Week. Practice rounds start today in Dublin, out at Muirfield Village.
3: Man, they're getting good weather.
2: I know, except for the weekend, Saturday and Sunday.
3: It's not guaranteed rain.
2: Okay, yeah. It doesn't have to be. It's not a downpour, right?
3: Yeah.
2: Maybe. Four people arrested after viral fights at Columbus graduation parties. This was outside of the convention center. They spilled onto the streets. There are four adults. We don't know if any were graduating seniors. Also, there's a big hearing today at the State House over data centers. And then Grove City Council tonight. Big meeting because there is officially one proposed in Grove City. And residents
3: There's
2: are fighting
3: what?
2: Back. Data center fights.
3: Data center.
2: Yeah.
3: Why are we fighting about data centers? Why are they important?
2: Oh, people don't like them.
3: Why?
2: The water use, the energy use, the traffic, the not knowing the impact on local communities.
3: Aren't there
2: they
3: a ton of jobs?
2: Studied,
1: or no, that's
2: with,
1: when we first agreed as a community, and I'm using large brushes here.
3: Back then, there were a lot of jobs?
1: No, we didn't. No, we weren't necessarily made aware of the amount of incredible energy and waste that these things put. We were just handed, hey, here comes 10,000 jobs, and everybody went, all right. And now they're saying, oh, by the way, your energy bill is going to double. It's going to suck everything and pour poison into the water.
3: Oh.
2: Yeah.
3: Well, I don't live in Grove City.
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0: Dave and Jimmy, happy Monday. I believe Columbus City still has a couple days remaining.
1: Yep, Wednesday, the last day.
0: But for the most part, we're transitioning to, to nothing exciting and just beautiful days. Joke news to come. We just figured out Post Malone's coming to town. We'll deal with that in a minute. Now news.
2: All right. A United flight to Spain had to turn around, go back to Newark, all over someone's Bluetooth device name. They labeled it with a four-letter word, bomb. That's what they call it when they radio in, because they won't say the word. So someone thought they were funny.
3: Do you know how old the kid was?
2: No.
3: It was like 13-year-old or 17-year-old or something.
2: Jeez. Yeah. Messed all of those people's travel plans up. Southwest now lets plus-size passengers get an extra seat.
3: And why
2: for
3: would you
2: free.
3: Rename your Wi-Fi just because you're going on an airplane?
0: No, it's just Bluetooth, right?
2: Your Bluetooth, yeah.
3: Whatever. Why would you rename anything just for your airplane flight?
2: Personal information, name.
0: You're trying to enter the mind of someone who did that, so
2: yeah,
0: don't get it.
2: You wanted to be a
0: your
2: turd.
0: Cruelty is limited to the radio. You don't use your phone for it.
2: Southwest now lets plus-size passengers get an extra seat for free at the airport when an adjacent seat is open. If none is available, Southwest will work with the person to accommodate them on a later flight. So before Southwest forced plus-size passengers to buy an extra seat, now they're going to offer a free one if there's one nearby.
0: I'm sure it's still tricky.
2: If there's two together, yeah.
3: I wouldn't be happy about that.
2: Yeah.
3: If I had a seat next to it, it was empty, they go, you got to move back there and sit next to someone because this fat guy needs two seats.
2: Mm-hmm.
0: I don't think it works that way.
2: No, they're not making people move.
0: I don't think it works that way.
3: What are they doing?
0: They would move the person around to an adjacent seat.
2: Yeah. They would move the plus-size passenger to somewhere with two seats.
0: They're not going to kick you, hardworking American man, out of your seat for plus-size.
2: Yeah.
3: So if I got lucky and had an empty seat next to me, I'm going to put some tubby next to me. He's going to spill over onto me and sweat on me.
0: Aren't you still sick? Don't you really need to go home and recover?
3: No, I still consider myself a tubby, so it's all right.
0: You're not. Well, you're the artist formerly known as fat.
2: You have body dysmorphia now. You still identify as a fat person.
3: Isn't body dysmorphia when you do surgeries?
2: No, it's... Yeah. You look in the mirror and you see something other than what's actually there.
3: And then you change it usually.
2: No,
3: Dylan on Modern Family has body dysmorphia where he kept getting surgeries all the time and he looks different all the time.
2: Noah Kahan has body dysmorphia, the singer.
3: He does?
2: Yeah. He talks all about it.
3: What's he said? I've never had... Well, no one's ever happy with their body.
2: No, when they look in the mirror, they see something different than what's actually there.
3: Yeah, they're looking for flaws.
2: Instead of seeing an average-sized person, all they see is like, whoa, you are obese. I can't stand you. You are disgusting.
3: Well, how many seats are they giving Noah Kahan on the flight?
2: Oh, my God. Oh, it hurts
0: so
2: much.
0: Do you want him to...
2: Everyone's looking for flaws. No, this is different.
0: We could just turn off his mic.
2: It's dysmorphed.
0: Just turn off his mic. We just turn off his mic.
3: I'd have to look at Noah Kahn's body. I've never seen it.
2: Oh, my God. Yeah, judge it up,
3: man. Don't know if I agree with him or not.
0: You're running out of precious time for NEWS.
2: A new pill is said to nearly double the survival time for pancreatic cancer patients.
0: Oh, no, that's good.
2: Yes.
3: That should be
2: new
3: top
2: pill,
3: story.
2: Daraxonrasiba something. Very hard to pronounce. Works by blocking a mutated protein that fuels tumor growth in more than 90% of pancreatic cancer cases.
3: That's huge.
2: So they showed someone on the news. She was given a few months to live. It's been 2 years now. Her tumor has shrunk by 80%. Spurs and the Knicks have made it to the NBA Finals. First time in years. Tickets to see the games in Madison Square Garden are going for thousands of dollars.
3: What about the meteor over the weekend?
2: Meteor struck across southern New England, causing a sonic boom heard by millions on Saturday.
3: The lights, did you see it?
2: I did not see it.
3: That's scary.
2: I'm sorry.
3: It's coming,
0: it's her
3: man.
0: News. Stop requesting news.
2: Well, you saw it.
0: This isn't like the news diner.
3: States, plural, heard it. The boom was so big. And then all these bright lights in the sky. I think the aliens are coming soon because they know all the info is getting released.
2: Oh, okay.
0: Today is going to be a hard day. It's going to be a hard day today. How about this? At 7 a.m., many communities allow you to bust out your lawnmowers and do your tree trimming. And
2: 7 a.m.? I did not know. Okay.
0: In some communities. This is comedian Brian Scalaro on that.
4: I don't like getting woken up. I hate getting woken up. I get woken up by guys trimming trees outside my window. 7 a.m., trimming trees. Exactly at 7. Like the clock went, and they started. Which means they were on the trees ready at 6:58. We're going to be jerks in 2 minutes. So what I wanted to do was wait for him to finish tripping and just follow one of the guys to his house. Stand outside his bedroom window, wait for him to go to bed. Just go, Ryan! And then just be quiet for 5 minutes, go, why would you do that at 7 a.m.? Trees are going to be there at noon.
0: You did a good tree trimming. Comedian Brian Scalaro. I don't know your neighborhood. I would wait till everybody wakes up. This is Dave and Jimmy.
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0: Beautiful today, beautiful tomorrow. Most of the week, beautiful. It's 54.

0: yourself, I'm reading this right, you want me to run from the sun like I'm drunk. And the view's pretty cool.
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0: It's good. There was a full moon last night. Maybe that'll explain some things. It's a beautiful morning.
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23: Good morning. I'm Kelsey Webb, and here's what's happening on this Monday morning, the first day of June. The 50th annual Memorial Tournament is this week, with over 40,000 visitors expected at Muirfield Village Golf Club in Dublin. Practice rounds begin today, with the first round on Thursday. A public hearing today at the Ohio State House focuses on the local impact of data centers. A committee will hear testimony about the developments, with hundreds now in the state. Grove City Council meets tonight and is expected to consider a temporary moratorium on data center development. That's after one was proposed for Wrench Road. Four people have been charged with rioting following viral fights that spilled into the streets after weekend Columbus City graduation ceremonies at the convention center. A 15-year-old girl has died after being rescued from the Licking River in Madison Township yesterday. The girl was kayaking with her family when she got trapped in a log jam. The river is dangerous right now because of high water levels. Storm Team 4 meteorologist Dave Mazza says mostly cloudy, 77 for the high today. That's what's happening on this Monday morning. I'm Kelsey Webb on the WNCI Morning Zoo.
0: Dave and Jimmy, happy Monday. This is Dave Kalin, Jimmy Jam, and Kelsey Webb. Headlines here, I think. We're a wandering gang of idiots. We'll start on one subject, and 3 minutes later, I have no idea where we are. Later, joke news, but now your headlines.
1: Well, everyone in Dewey, Delaware was assured, or they were sure that Taylor Swift was coming this weekend because there was a restaurant. She must have the house around here or something. Is that near her?
24: She has a house in Rhode Island.
1: Right. I wonder if it's right.
24: Maybe.
1: 5 minutes away. I don't know.
24: I don't know.
1: Oh, I know those little dinky states all run into each other.
0: No, Delaware is nowhere near Rhode Island.
1: Yes, it is.
0: No, it isn't.
1: Delaware and Rhode Island?
0: No.
1: Yes, it is.
0: No, they're not.
1: They're both New England. How are they not near each other?
0: I don't know if Delaware is New England.
24: Oh.
0: I mean, you can go look it up if you want, but I don't think they're close to each other.
24: I don't feel like looking.
1: I'm looking right now.
0: Okay, look.
1: Okay, Dave's right.
0: I mean, it's not a hop, skip, and a jump.
1: What the hell's Delaware doing way down there? I thought Delaware was up by all the fun stuff.
0: You're so confused.
24: Oh, my God.
1: Yeah, Delaware's not near New England.
0: Okay.
1: Boy, were these idiots that were looking for Taylor Swift in the wrong. Anyway, they thought a restaurant posted it was closing early. And everyone thought Taylor Swift and Travis Kelce had bought out the restaurant for a private party. Well, why would Taylor go to Delaware?
0: No, it's the line chef had diarrhea. It was time to close it down.
1: I went to a beach in Delaware one time for vacation.
24: Oh.
1: Some girl I was dating family.
0: Did you know where you were?
1: No. All I know is I had to like fly into Washington, D.C. or something to get a rental car and drive because there's no decent airports around Rehoboth Beach in Delaware.
24: Okay. Is this when you ate the chicken?
1: It is.
24: Oh, man.
1: I stopped at Kentucky Fried Chicken on the way.
24: Yeah.
1: Pounded some chicken.
24: Just went all in.
1: Got there, and her whole family was shirtless on the beach. The second I got there, I had to take my shirt off.
24: Yep.
1: Fresh chicken eating.
24: That is so nasty. You probably still smell like it.
1: That's probably my teeth.
24: Ew.
1: Yeah, I'll play Frisbee with you. You guys sure? Yeah. All her brothers, all skinny and strong.
24: And you were her boyfriend.
1: Yeah, bro, take your shirt off. I'm going to throw some Frisbee. Like,
24: No.
1: They were nice. It was just, oh man, it was nice.
0: And a portion of the kernel was on your flabby gut.
1: Well, I think, and even at the time, I thought, what are her parents thinking right now? Mm-hmm. Who's this old tub of goo that
24: she's
1: bringing to the beach?
24: He'll never make it past 40 with I mean, his heart.
0: But I did. As fate would have it, they didn't have to worry about that one.
1: I made it. I beat him.
0: So Taylor Swift did not show up in
1: Delaware.
0: She
1: did not show up.
0: The diner was not the place.
1: Now, it turned out a college football teammate of theirs from Cincinnati was getting married there.
24: Oh.
1: They were invited, the Kelseys, but they didn't show.
0: Okay.
1: They didn't. They couldn't be.
24: Okay.
0: Dave and Jimmy, now music news. Dua Lipa is married. She married British actor Callum Turner in London.
24: Oh.
0: She had new rules now. It's whatever rules she wants to do.
24: Pictures of her dress or anything? No.
0: Don't care.
24: I do.
0: Peebo Bryson's an R&B legend. He's under medical care after suffering a stroke.
1: What was his big song, On the Wings of Love?
0: No.
1: Is that Jerry Osborne?
0: Yeah. Beauty and the Beast and A Whole New World.
1: Oh, that's right.
0: Now, Drake, as promised, put out a bunch of music and it all went completely hyper for a week. Now, it's starting to die down. So, all those slots on the Billboard Hot 100 that are occupied by Drake will go away. 92-year-old Frankie Valli has canceled the rest of his tour dates this year due to health concerns, which begs the question, you're 92.
1: 92, right. He might be canceling his life.
24: Yeah,
0: well,
24: concerned about death.
0: I wouldn't word it so, but canceling the rest of this year means so you're open to 2027.
1: That's right. But Barry Manilow, the same way. I think at the age of 90, you should start to think about retirement.
24: Maybe get a little delusional, like I'm unstoppable.
1: I think when you've done Mick Jagger, done that your whole life, yeah. You know no other life, that's when you're the happiest.
24: That's true.
0: Unfortunately, politics are entering into music. President Trump wants to cancel that Freedom 250 concert series that everybody signed up for, and now no one wants to play.
1: How could they all sign up for that and be that daft? Is that the right word? Or tone deaf? I mean, if you're Brett Michaels or you're, I forget who else I know from that bill, how can you not know signing up to do a thing with Trump at the White House, you're not going to get the other side coming at you?
0: I read a little bit about this. There's a little confusion. There's two Independence Day celebratory committees. There's America 250. That's kind of nonpartisan. And then there's Freedom 250. That's kind of the Trumpy thing.
1: So what did they sign up for?
0: So they didn't know. They just thought they were signing up for some bipartisan, nonpartisan thing.
1: Well, I mean, unfortunately, the way things are now, if you perform in Washington, people are going to come after you. Oh, you're supporting Trump. And you're going to get half of your audience is going to hate you.
0: Mm-hmm. Politics is really tricky. But I understand the confusion. The America 250 whatever collective, they're throwing concerts throughout America.
1: Yeah.
0: And then there's the Freedom 251. I wouldn't know it unless somebody told me.
1: And I'm on a committee called 250 of Freedom.
0: And yours is
1: the
0: what?
1: People's Front of Judea.
0: Shut up.
1: It's an old
0: Shut
1: movie
0: up.
1: Reference.
0: This is Dave and Jimmy.
2: Okay. You're listening to the number one.
0: Shut up. Get out of here.
2: Jimmy. WNCI.
1: That was Judean People's Front. That's no, I'm the People's Front of Judea.
0: It's an old movie where they were trying to form some sort of political committee and they couldn't get the term right. I apologize.
3: Our amazing weather pattern will continue through the first week of June. The next chance for rain and a few storms, not until next weekend. Temperatures this afternoon around 77, about the same tomorrow. More clouds today, more sun tomorrow. I'm Storm Team 4 meteorologist Ben Gelber on the Morning Zoo.
0: For what it's worth, it's a beautiful morning in 54.
24: Yes, and a beautiful week for the Memorial, which starts on Thursday. However, some rain possible over the weekend, but 40,000 people expected to be in Dublin. Practice rounds begin today. Aviators lost their season finale at home last night, finishing their season with the UFL's worst record, 3-7. Not good?
0: Well, I want to support our team, and I like football, but you got to bring it a little bit more than what's our final record?
24: 3-7.
0: Yeah, you got to bring it a little harder.
1: I would drop Ted Ginn in a heartbeat.
24: Yeah.
1: After what he did this year and his record, now you have your reason. Get rid of him. Start from scratch.
0: They're only paying him $50,000. I'm sure he'll survive.
1: Yeah, he doesn't care.
24: Right.
1: Aviators. Hey, I was watching.
24: Is that the cheer?
1: Yeah.
24: Oh.
1: Last night they were out in the crowd doing stories, and they're like, the crowd's going, A.V.
0: I mean, A.V. I'm mad at the crowd. They want to support a team.
1: Hey.
0: We like football.
1: I'm all in favor of it. What the hell? I just think you're crazy to think it's going to last long. These leagues never last long. Mm-hmm. Maybe a few years, but
24: now,
1: enjoy it.
24: Now historic Cruz Stadium is being used by the Ecuador national soccer team for training they get ready for the World Cup game that we're going to host here June 7th.
4: That's pretty cool.
24: It's a friendly match versus Guatemala. Yeah, June 7th.
4: Very cool.
24: Four people have been charged with rioting following viral fights at city graduation ceremonies at the convention center over the weekend. You know, they're going viral on social media. It's not clear which high school students or families were involved because several were held there that day. A new study ranks Ohio as the 10th best state for police officers because of extensive training requirements we have here.
4: That's good.
24: But we could improve when it comes to salary.
4: Okay.
24: Public hearing today at the Ohio State House focuses on the local impact of data centers. At first, we wanted them. We thought it'd bring a lot of jobs, a lot of money. We're giving them tax breaks. Now people are, you know, seeing the other side. Maybe this uses too much water, energy. Does it create pollution?
0: When it was first proposed, not knowing what was down the line, I can understand why everybody said, oh, hell yeah, all those jobs and all that stuff. And not saying we were sold a bill of goods. I'm just saying the technology is moving faster than our ability to learn everything about it. Now they're saying, you're going to double my electricity bill. Where are we going to get all this power from? I don't know what the hell you're dumping in a river.
24: And are there really that many jobs to be had? Right.
0: I don't know.
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1: Our amazing weather pattern will continue through the first week of June. The next chance for rain and a few storms, not until next weekend. Temperatures this afternoon around 77, about the same tomorrow. More clouds today, more sun tomorrow. I'm Storm Team 4 meteorologist Ben Gelber on the Morning Zoo.
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0: time to feel dumb as hell. So the big spelling bee, the Scripps National Spelling Bee, has a winner, 14-year-old Shrey Parikh of San Bernardino, California. All right, you two, you guys know how to spell. I do not.
1: Okay.
0: Here you go. Bromocryptine. This is the winning one. Bromocryptine.
2: I'll do it.
0: Use it in a sentence.
2: No, I'm not going to do that.
0: It's a polypeptide alkaloid that is a derivative of ergot and mimics the activity of dopamine.
2: Bromocryptine. Am I close?
1: No.
0: No.
1: Bromocryptine.
0: You're one letter off. Huh. You put a Y in for an I.
1: Oh, crypt.
0: But you Cryptine
2: is Y.
0: Okay, first of all, who needs to know that? Second of all, why a 14-year-old? Why do they need to know that? I feel dumb as hell. Now, the best of late night from over the weekend.
3: Now that Spirit Airlines is no longer with us, Allegiant Airlines, Frontier Airlines, and JetBlue must all participate in a new reality competition called America's Next Top Terrible Airline. Where the pilots say, I'm not here to make connections. Okay. That's right, America's Next Top Terrible Airline. Flight attendants, prepare the cabin for sucking.
0: Okay. That's it. We might not have this feature anymore. We had this story Friday, but now we want to hear from the actual dude who did it. A YouTuber is in hot water after a stunt where he tried to eat a 10-piece chicken nugget meal while on a huge roller coaster at Cedar Point. Which one was that?
1: Millennium Force. Okay.
2: Is it that big of a deal? I know they have a no food policy, but...
0: He hid the nuggets in his pants. He videoed it as he tried to do all this stuff.
1: Yeah.
0: They banned him for life from...
2: For life?
0: From all the Cedar Points and their associated places.
2: Because a nugget might fly out and hit someone in the eye.
0: Don't know.
1: Yeah, he could choke, die.
0: But here's the guy. Let's hear from Alan Farrell.
4: It was definitely really hard, so I see why Cedar Point reacted the way they did, because I can see why there's safety measures and everything like that. It was hard. I had to try not to choke almost the entire ride. I had no idea Cedar Point even seen the video until I got a message saying I've been banned for life from Cedar Point, which really hurts because I've been going there since I was a little kid. I'm a season pass holder. I'm definitely sad about how it ended up.
0: All right, mea culpa, mea culpa, but I don't think it's going to get you out of hot water.
2: Yeah, put him on the map as an influencer.
1: Yeah.
0: If that's what it takes.
2: Oh, yeah.
0: We'll take our, 100,000 people, and that's about it. A new tech startup, and this is in another country, but it's a German company. What they're offering is, we will clean your home for free. Here's the catch. Everybody cleaning your home for free are going to wear cameras to capture everything they do, so the footage could be used to train the next generation of household robots, Roombas and stuff.
2: Uh-oh.
0: So they'll do it, but if they do enough of them, apparently they'll accumulate enough information to make the roboting of the future easy.
1: Man,
0: that's what they're saying.
1: I would hate to clean people's homes now with cameras everywhere.
2: Why, you might not be able to steal stuff?
1: No, it's just
2: Kelsey.
1: They watch you and criticize every single thing you do.
2: I've never watched a cleaner once.
1: No? Okay, good.
2: And I have cameras everywhere. Yeah. But I do criticize everything they do.
1: Oh, okay.
2: Because I come home.
1: On the air.
2: Sometimes everything's in the wrong place, and they touch things they don't need to, and shut doors they don't need. Everything's wrong. I just want it left the way it was when they got there.
1: Okay.
0: Our final story involves a song. Homewrecker. 48-year-old man in Pennsylvania named Eric, I don't even want to try the last name, came home Tuesday night after drinking all night, and his wife was not happy. She told him the marriage was over. They yelled at each other. Then he said, I'm going to tear this house down. He went outside, and somehow he has an excavator. He climbed into the excavator, started it up, and began tearing into the home while his wife and two daughters were still inside. The wife did the right thing.
2: Called 911.
0: Called 911. The police showed up before anyone could get hurt, but the man forever will be known as a homewrecker. And I got a chance to play this song, which I think is pretty good. Did you know When Caesar's Palace opened in Las Vegas, this is 1966. None of us were there. Well, I was there. Cocktail waitresses would run around in Greco-Roman wigs and, you know, barely anything on.
2: Ah, good old days.
0: And they would greet guests by saying, "Welcome to Caesar Palace. I am your slave."
2: Good old days, my God. Vegas in the old days.
0: Where a man can be a man, an abusive, misogynist man.
2: Just having a good old time.
0: And you won't remember this either, but when Mr. Potato Head first came out, it wasn't what you see now, a plastic potato that you stick little objects in it. No, it was just the body parts on sharp spikes that you would stick
1: into
0: in
1: real potato.
0: That's what you would do, Mr. Potato Head. That's
1: funny.
0: This is Dave and Jimmy.
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0: How do you like your mornings? Well, with us. But it's beautiful.

0: WNCI, Olivia Dean. I think it's about time for another smooth jazz hit from her.
1: Yeah, she's at her two, right?
0: We've had two. Let's go three.
2: U.S. 23 northbound, a little slow coming out of Pickaway County, trying to get up through London Groveport Road, slowing down again at Rathmel Road. Had an accident reported earlier on Shannon Road west of Bryce. Watch for police still on scene. And 33 West still heavy coming across Gender Road. I'm John D. Hill for the Total Traffic Center.
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4: Good morning. I'm Kelsey Webb, and here's what's happening on this Monday morning, the first day of June. The 50th annual Memorial Tournament is this week, with over 40,000 visitors expected at Muirfield Village Golf Club in Dublin. Practice rounds begin today, with the first round on Thursday. A public hearing today at the Ohio State House focuses on the local impact of data centers. A committee will hear testimony about the developments, with hundreds now in the state. Grove City Council meets tonight and is expected to consider a temporary moratorium on data center development. That's after one was proposed for Wrench Road. Four people have been charged with rioting following viral fights that spilled into the streets after weekend Columbus City graduation ceremonies at the convention center. All of the suspects are adults, but it's not clear whether any were graduating seniors. A 15-year-old girl has died after being rescued from the Licking River in Madison Township yesterday. The girl was kayaking with her family when she got trapped in a log jam. The river is dangerous right now because of high water levels. A Columbus man is in custody for allegedly setting two separate fires at his ex's home over the weekend. Investigators say text messages Julian Mangum sent to his ex suggest he's behind both a vehicle and garage fire on the northeast side. Storm Team 4 meteorologist Dave Mazza says mostly cloudy, 77 for the high today, sunny and 76 tomorrow, and we should stay dry until the weekend. That's what's happening on this Monday morning. I'm Kelsey Webb on the WNCI Morning Zoo.
0: Beautiful morning. I'm waiting for the computers to sync up in 3, 2, 1. Dave and Jimmy, happy Monday. This is Dave Kalin and Jimmy Jam's back.
1: Yay, I am Jimmy. Back.
5: I'd say,
1: my voice is holding up all right.
4: Yeah.
0: It's getting better. It's getting better.
1: It is getting better. I'm surprised. That'll get worse.
0: Better and better and better. So we'll go over celebrity news here. We have joke news. And let's put it this way. Listen later in the hour for the low point of someone's career. It's an audio. You'll relate. Now, celebrity news.
1: Well, Taylor Swift is definitely part of the new Toy Story movie.
5: Okay.
1: There's a new billboard.
0: With her face. Well, and a pig behind her like, hey, Toy Story.
1: Billboards are out in L.A. And they just say TS on them. But it's the Toy Story font. And they're on Andy's signature cloud wallpaper, which Taylor had on her site, remember, for a minute, and then it disappeared.
5: Yep, with a countdown.
1: And in the background of the TS, there are a bunch of cartoon clouds. How many do you think there are?
5: 13. Oh, gosh. Good.
1: This is insane how into this crap she is.
0: It's getting impossible to twist us anymore.
1: And when you go to TikTok and you search Taylor Swift's Toy Story 5, cloud animations come up. This is insane.
0: I mean, I hope this is a good song. Hope we can play it.
1: Pixar had a post yesterday featuring the billboard, and cowgirl Jessie was dancing. And the caption said she's making those moves up as she goes, which is a lyric in Shake It Off. I make the moves up as I go, and it says that. It's obvious, right?
5: So are we just getting a song from Taylor?
1: Yes.
5: Okay.
0: Yeah. I mean, that's
1: guessing.
0: All this. And I don't want to say, you know, it's overly hype, but she's done this so many times in the past. Okay, fine. Let's hear the song.
1: And on Apple Music, Taylor Swift Essentials, the playlist changed up all the songs to feature the fifth track from all of her albums. Huh. Who would notice this?
5: The Swifties.
0: Yeah, I mean, there are people that are invested in that.
1: And then they also changed the style of the lyrics on those tracks, those fifth tracks, so that the T and the S is capitalized in them. Toy Story.
5: Yeah.
0: Mr. Prosecutor, you've made your case. Now let's hear the song.
1: On Disney's Plus Instagram, they talked about Toy Story and said, we are ready for it. And they capitalized ready for it.
5: Gosh.
1: Yeah, I mean, it's obvious, right?
5: Yeah.
1: So she's got a single coming out. It's going to be on Toy Story 5.
0: I hope it's good.
1: I hope it's great.
0: Because we hyped the living hell out of her new release, and then I got, all right, okay.
1: What was her latest release? I don't even remember. Just all the crap on Ophelia and stuff.
5: Right.
0: Oh, The Fate of Ophelia. And I remember sitting there going, Opalite, it's nice,
5: Elizabeth Taylor.
0: But it didn't deserve the Mount Everest promotion that went into it.
1: Yeah. Same with Opalite. Same with, they're all okay.
5: Yeah.
1: They're okay. They're not as bad as I thought when they first came out.
5: No, I enjoy them. They're just not amazing.
1: They weren't Bruno releasing I Just Might.
5: Right.
1: That landed like freaking heavy-duty meteor, like it should have.
5: Mm-hmm.
1: And then everything else on his album went,
5: yeah.
1: He missed on that album. I'm sorry.
5: No, I agree.
1: The songs are pretty. They really are. When I saw them in concert, you realize how nice to listen to and stuff they are. But radio-wise, he missed. So the Biebers, Justin and Haley, introduced Kendall Jenner to Jacob Elordi. What is it? Yell it.
5: Elordi.
1: Elordi.
5: You had it.
1: He's from Euphoria.
5: Yes.
1: He's a dude
5: that
1: had the snake kill him. Sorry. Spoiler.
5: Okay. I'll be ready for
1: it's
5: that.
1: It's already been out.
5: Okay. I'm not mad.
1: Speaking of spoilers, I finally saw Marty Supreme this weekend.
5: Oh, but you hated it. I can't get into it.
1: I couldn't get into it. I was watching bits and pieces. I watched the whole thing. Have you seen it, Caitlin? You always watch
0: Jesus.
1: It. Oh, no, you got to watch it.
0: Jesus.
1: The whole thing?
5: Yeah.
1: It's really, really good.
5: That's what my mom said.
1: I mean, it's almost unsettling how frantic it is. Mm-hmm. I mean, and I've read somewhere that's how the director of this movie is. You never get to settle down and cheer for somebody or get excited about it. There's always something happening. His life is so hectic and chaotic. It's really great, though.
5: Well,
1: based on a true story, all the drama they added was fake. So
5: and what about Ted Williams, the man with the golden voice?
1: He's in it, man.
5: Yeah.
1: A few times.
5: Yeah.
1: He had to make some money. He talks. He has speaking roles.
0: Yeah.
1: I think his line was, "Hi, Marty." Seriously, that was about his line the whole time.
5: Yeah.
1: "Hi, Marty," said hi to him a few times. Dua Lipa got married in London over the weekend to Calum Turner. All right. Saturday, small gathering.
5: Calum.
1: I don't care.
5: Okay.
0: Actually, I prefer Calum. Because I'm awesome.
1: English dude I don't care about, never will know. Heidi Montag has new music out. Well, she should. Her husband's going to be Mayor L.A.
5: Mm.
1: Here, and she married Spencer Pratt.
5: Yeah.
1: Here's her new song. It's called, what is it called? Ex Machina.

0: pretty horrible, but if Taylor would put that out, we'd all go, oh my God, it's great.
1: At least it was the beats
0: finally
1: for a
0: upbeat.
1: Minute. It was upbeat.
0: Funny thing is, Heidi Montag views herself as an artist.
2: Oh.
0: Before anything else.
2: Yeah.
0: Just hilarious. Britney Spears had a weird posting over the weekend. Do you still follow her on Insta?
2: I missed that one, but yes, I do.
0: She posted it on Friday. If you're one of those mean girls pointing and laughing and looking at your phone in the audience, just look up today. Rivers sends you guys a message. We don't know anything what that means. Yeah,
2: it's all cryptic.
0: That she posted a video of herself dancing in what she would assume, we assume she thinks is a seductive manner in front of a pool.
2: Oh.
0: With a body of water behind the pool. Maybe that's the river. I don't know.
2: Ew. Yeah. That's Brit being Brit.
0: Yeah, and then she wrote under that picture, when I moved out of the country for a while, I changed my name for some reason, and the mean girl stopped laughing. Damn, I missed it there. She is just off the deep end. It's so sad.
2: Yeah.
0: She is so mentally ill.
2: Ugh.
0: Quiz with Balls tonight, 9 o'clock on Fox. If you don't watch that, watch it.
1: What is it?
0: It's our friend Jay Farrow.
1: Oh, the Quiz with Balls.
0: The Quiz with Balls. I watch it every week. I think it's so good.
2: Yeah.
0: You ever watch it?
2: I've never seen it.
1: It's either that or Jeopardy.
0: Yeah. Well, no, this is on late. It's on like 9 o'clock. This is a good story. I'm going to give it to you, Kelsey, for later, too.
2: Oh.
0: Cleveland Browns donated over $250,000 in sports gear to local high schools.
2: Awesome.
0: What they did is...
1: intended for one of their quarterbacks, apparently, though.
0: That's right. They invited 75 high school coaches to their facility. And said, load up on whatever you need.
2: No way.
0: Yeah, coaches grabbed 600 pair of cleats, heavy-duty weight machines, safety pads. I don't know if this is stuff that's used or new or what.
1: But yep.
0: I would think new by cleats.
1: By Deshaun Watson. All his old stuff.
0: You don't want anything he's touched.
2: No.
0: But like one coach said, they do this every year and it helps...
2: I've
0: you
2: never
0: know,
2: heard about
0: fund
2: this.
0: Their whole team's yeah.
1: I would imagine
0: needs.
1: It's the used stuff, which is taken
0: not
1: care
0: cleats,
1: of.
0: I don't think.
1: Oh, okay. But yeah. You're talking about workout equipment?
0: Weight machines and stuff. Yeah, but like for some high schools that are
2: huge,
0: have no money for their athletic program, that's great.
1: It's got Miles Garrett's fingerprints all
0: that's
1: over
0: right.
1: it. That's cool.
0: Oh, Morgan Wallen got so mad during one of his concerts at over the weekend, technical difficulties, that he flipped over his piano and smashed it on stage, which... That might be the coolest thing he's ever done, to be honest. I don't mind that. I think he's got an anger issue, obviously.
2: Yeah.
0: But that kind of makes you rock and roll, right?
2: Not with his past,
0: no. You just don't want to be sitting in the first few rows.
1: Not buying it.
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5: Our amazing weather pattern will continue through the first week of June. The next chance for rain and a few storms, not until next weekend. Temperatures this afternoon around 77, about the same tomorrow. More clouds today, more sun tomorrow. I'm Storm Team 4 meteorologist Ben Gelber on the Morning Zoo.
1: It is gorgeous in 53.
2: Right, Memorial Week is here for the Memorial Tournament. This is the 50th annual year for it.
0: Whoa.
2: Over 40,000 people expected in Dublin. Practice rounds
0: That's
2: start
0: it?
2: Today.
0: Or is that in one day? That's not for the tournament, 40,000.
2: I don't know. I was surprised, too.
0: It's got to be per day. I'll look it up.
2: Okay.
0: I can't imagine that.
2: First round on Thursday. The Aviators lost their season finale at home last night. They finished this first season with the UFL's worst record, 3-7. Now, historic Crew Stadium is being used by the Ecuador national soccer team. They're getting ready for their World Cup game. They're going to play Guatemala in a friendly match at Scott's Miracle-Gro Field on June 7th.
1: Which, I mean, if you're into football, that's cool.
2: Yeah. Four people have been charged with rioting following viral fights that broke out at Columbus City Schools graduations over the weekend. They were all being held at the convention center. So these fights are spilling into High Street. They don't know which schools were involved because many were held there that day. A new study ranks Ohio as the 10th best state for police officers because of extensive training. But we could improve when it comes to salary.
0: What's the age on that? Do you know, to be a police officer? I was wondering about that this weekend.
2: I don't know.
0: I saw a highway patrolman pass me. I'm like, I wouldn't mind being a highway patrolman.
2: Oh.
1: Whoa.
2: You think you're too young for it?
1: Whoa.
0: No, I might be too old for
1: you
0: it.
1: You want to be?
0: Yeah.
1: You?
0: Yes. I want to drive around one of those silver cars and scare everybody.
1: You.
0: Yes.
1: You.
0: I think I'd like to be a highway patrolman now.
2: And
0: but
2: why?
0: I don't know if I'm too... Because I want to scare people in my silver car.
2: Scare people.
0: Yeah.
2: Okay.
1: See, for you, policing is all about power. You want to be the guy that
0: decides.
1: I'm not
0: going to hurt anybody.
1: No, but power. Like, you'll see them zoom by. You can catch, you know, probably four cars in a row doing 80 plus. You like the power in choosing which individual goes down.
0: Yeah, and I like the speed a little, so maybe I could do that.
2: So you want to catch other speeders.
0: They anticipate 120,000 for Muirfield.
2: Why did I have 40?
0: I don't know.
2: Well,
0: maybe a day.
1: Maybe per day.
2: Oh, all right. I'll look at where I got that. Somewhere around here. Netflix's The Crash could impact an Ohio woman's future parole hearing. So there's a series on right now on Netflix that details a 2022 crash involving a woman from Strongsville who was a teen at the time who sped into a wall and killed her boyfriend and his friend. So did she mean to do it or was she blacked out because of a medical condition? So now people are saying her future when she comes up for parole could be affected by all the people who have seen this and have already formed an opinion of her. Yeah,
0: I'm not on her side anymore.
2: Oh, why?
0: I'm still not positive it was intentional. I think she just has these mental issues and maybe she had an anger management deal and did it on purpose at the last second. I don't know. But I read about how many, have you read many violations she's had since she's been in prison?
2: No.
0: She is a bad egg, man.
2: Is she?
0: Oh, like something like 35, you know.
2: Bad behavior.
0: Yes. Rules have been broken that many times. Something crazy like that.
2: I need to see it, though.
0: It's pretty good.
2: Okay.
0: Documentary's pretty good.
2: Thank you.
0: You better see it quick. They might yank it if it's going to affect their parole.
2: No.
0: I don't know.
2: There's nothing else that's like a kicker story? Do you want me to get into a serious story now?
1: No.
2: Columbus man is in custody for setting two fires at his ex's home over the weekend because he was jealous. Columbus Library members can see movies again this summer for free. 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
5: Our amazing weather pattern will continue through the first week of June. The next chance for rain and a few storms, not until next weekend. Temperatures this afternoon around 77, about the same tomorrow. More clouds today, more sun tomorrow. I'm Storm Team 4 meteorologist Ben Gelber on the Morning Zoo.
1: 54 yesterday at this time, it was the same weather. And I hope it continues this week. It's enjoyable if you're working out. No. Yes. Dave and Jimmy, this is Dave Kalin, Jimmy Jam, and Kelsey Webb. Your joke news in a moment. But let's enjoy this from the old ball yard. His name is Jim Day. He did sports here in town for a cup of coffee. And he's covering the Cincinnati Reds in New York. And he's trying the chili egg roll. Skyline chili stuffed into an egg. You can hear him trying to be politically correct as he eats it, but he absolutely was about to blow.
25: There is a Skyline chili egg roll in the house. How is it?
26: Well, since you guys have absolutely no guts whatsoever, and since I'm a team player, I'm going to try it out.
25: That's not the world's most ringing endorsement.
26: I love Skyline. Can I just say that for the record? This is the lowest point in my career. I've had some low ones.
25: Ooh. So his review was and oof. And then he called it the lowest point of his career.
1: It was an egg roll, I'm sorry. Filled with delicious Skyline. He's great. He's crouched down in the bullpen trying
0: That's
1: to cover the game.
0: Yeah, they got to do something to kill time.
1: Just see the look on his face. It's like this was a bad decision. Okay. Now, fast move. moving, late breaking joke news you can trust because we can't trust anything anymore. I don't even know what your name is. Jim Day. Your name is Jim Day.
2: Jim Day on the Ray Ray.
0: Better Jim Day. It's JJ on the Ray Ray.
2: Yeah.
1: JJ on the Ray Ray.
0: Here we go. California teen named Shrey Parikh won the Scripps National Spelling Bee. The winning word was Shrey Parikh. Miley Cyrus got a star on the Walk of Fame. It recognizes her work as a singer, actress, and the voice of RFK Jr. No, that's me. Let me do that again. Miley Cyrus got a star on the Hollywood Walk of Fame. Billy Ray wasn't there, but he saw the star later that night when he swept the sidewalk. That's pretty good. Alanis Morissette turns 52 today. Now when she goes down in a theater, it's because she fell asleep. I need an audio there. All right.
2: Can't take the
0: blame on that one.
2: That was all Dave's
1: fault.
2: Looking for
1: blame.
0: Yeah.
1: Because if blame is counted by this show, it'd never get off the air.
0: I still can't believe she put that lyric in a song. That's crazy. And it was a hit.
2: I know. I was in eighth grade, and I thought, oh, my gosh.
0: Yep.
1: You can hit it again if you want to.
2: Scratching my nail down someone else's back. I hope you feel it.
0: There, great. All right.
3: Turn my damn page.
1: Okay, I forgot.
2: No, he can't turn his pages. That's his latest problem.
0: Drew Carey calls Spencer Pratt a serial scammer. Scammer? That's coming from a guy who gets people hyped up over turtle wax. Russell Crowe asks autograph seekers to calm down outside a hotel in Paris. Unfortunately, they didn't listen, so he had to eat them. A man was arrested for exposing himself in a Florida Taco Bell. Yet the most disgusting thing in the store is still the ground beef. After President Trump's medical exam at Walter Reed, he claimed everything checked out perfectly. Then he ordered Webster's Dictionary to add obesity, swollen ankles, and bruised hands to the definition of perfect. King Charles was pooped on by a seagull. Aww. Or seagulls call it a royal flush. Scarlett Johansson says it's impossible to balance work with family. That's why her kids think mommy's name is Consuelo. She don't watch her kids.
2: Yeah.
1: Oh.
2: The nanny does.
1: Okay, I figured it out.
0: Ben Affleck and Jennifer Garner were seen in matching outfits. So, yes, it is possible for Ben Affleck to look even more miserable. That's all I got.
1: That's all you need.
2: JJ. You did it.
1: JJ on the Ray Ray. Thank you, 1989.
0: Blue Origin's latest rocket has been cleared for takeoff. Whoa, I wonder when that was written. That was like a day before launch.
1: Day before
0: well, the joke wasn't bad. Now the only thing left to do is scour the Billboard charts for astronauts. I would have read that.
1: This is Dave and Jimmy.
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0: WNCI, Bruno Mars, and I Just Might. It's not the horseshoe, but Post Malone is going to try to fill up historic Crew Stadium. It's kind of a stadium. We have tickets in the next 20 minutes.
1: I think the engine's stalling out on me.
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23: Good morning. I'm Kelsey Webb, and here's what's happening on this Monday morning, the first day of June. The 50th annual Memorial Tournament is this week, with over 40,000 visitors expected at Muirfield Village Golf Club in Dublin. Practice rounds begin today, with the first round on Thursday. A public hearing today at the Ohio State House focuses on the local impact of data centers. A committee will hear testimony about the developments, with hundreds now in the state. Grove City Council meets tonight and is expected to consider a temporary moratorium on data center development. That's after one was proposed for Wrench Road. Four people have been charged with rioting following viral fights that spilled into the streets after weekend Columbus City graduation ceremonies at the convention center. A 15-year-old girl has died after being rescued from the Licking River in Madison Township yesterday. The girl was kayaking with her family when she got trapped in a log jam. The river is dangerous right now because of high water levels. Storm Team 4 meteorologist Dave Mazza says mostly cloudy, 77 for the high today. That's what's happening on this Monday morning. I'm Kelsey Webb on the WNCI Morning Zoo.
0: Post Malone just announced the show. We'll have tickets to win before you can even buy them next. Dave and Jimmy, happy June. This is Dave Kalin, Jimmy Jam, and Kelsey Webb. Headlines here. And Kelsey, I finally have done the research on the Brad Pitt D-Cream lawsuit. I know why. There's a D-Cream penis cream.
24: Let's try it.
25: No, I get it.
24: What's it do? Let's try it.
25: What does it have to do with Brad Pitt again?
0: That's the mystery. Oh! I'll pay it off. That's why it's a tease.
24: Because when you use it, your girl thinks you look like Brad Pitt.
25: Really?
0: No, not I'd love technically to see that. Possible.
25: Yeah.
0: But that's coming up in News from Love. Now okay. Your headlines.
24: Is Love Island, is that a bigger show than I think?
25: It's huge, yeah.
24: Really?
25: Mm-hmm.
24: What's it on? It's on Peacock. Do you watch it, Olivia? Of course you do. You're 20 years old. Do you watch it?
26: I did last year.
24: What is it?
26: It's like a, you know, one of those
24: cheesy
26: stupid,
24: dating show?
26: Yeah, like love competition.
24: Like the Bachelor type thing?
26: Yeah, similar to that, but it's just like they're all put in a villa, you know. And
24: Bachelor
26: they get,
24: in Paradise?
26: Kind of. They get all like paired up and then like America votes on who they want.
24: Oh, they do?
26: Paired up and stuff, yeah.
24: Well, they have already kicked off a contestant before it even starts.
26: Okay.
24: Season 8 premieres tomorrow on Peacock. And the cast was announced on Thursday last week. And fans found video of one of the girls, her name's Vanessa Montgomery, using the N-word twice.
25: Oh.
0: Cool.
25: Okay.
0: Well, that's a disqualifier. Well, it used to be a disqualifier.
24: Yep. Peacock says the videos that resurfaced were not publicly shared until after the cast announcement. So they couldn't have been seen during the casting process. They didn't know about them. It says it's unclear if Vanessa's already entered the villa, began filming for season 8. So is it a live thing? I mean,
26: it's weekly.
24: In the can like Bachelor.
26: No. It's like, it's not live, but it comes out weekly. It's similar.
24: No, but I mean, they said they're not sure if she's already, if she's begun filming for season 8 yet or not.
25: Mm-hmm.
24: Meaning they're not sure whether season 8's in the can or finished. If viewers are voting people off, then it can't be, it has to be happening.
25: Right.
24: Like weekly.
25: Right.
24: So they can boot her off the show.
25: Yeah.
24: All right.
0: They film Monday, Tuesday, Wednesday. They show it Friday. They get a vote off.
24: Let's talk about a few stars that are heroes. I mean, we've all saved lives now and then and run into burning houses and stuff.
25: Well, you have ran to a burning vehicle?
24: I've run in twice. I've pulled people out of cars. I'm three times.
25: Wow.
24: He was already out of one the third time, but
25: okay.
24: I've gone down to help.
25: Yeah.
24: Anyway.
25: That's impressive.
24: Tom Cruise was filming Cocktail, and he saw Elizabeth Shue, who is an American treasure, by the way. And she was running towards, they were out at a helicopter doing something. I don't know if they were, this was during the movie or just on the set or going between this or that. She was running towards the helicopter's tail rotor and didn't see it. And he lunged at her and tackled her. He saved Elizabeth Shue from getting sliced into a million pieces.
25: Wow.
24: I know. There's a whole list of actors who have saved lives. I believe most of them, but Leonardo DiCaprio saved a man and went overboard. No, his yacht came across some dude who was floating in the water, and he told some lackey to throw him
0: lackey.
24: Life preserver, yeah.
0: You there, do that.
24: Now, Harrison Ford, I remember this. This is recently. Flew a helicopter to save a couple stranded hikers that were stranded in Wyoming. Remember that? And then didn't he just recently, maybe during the wildfires or something, he's out flying his helicopter helping?
0: Yeah. He's tended to do that. I can't vouch for the accuracy.
24: That's pretty cool.
0: But Harrison, if you're listening, fire up your copter. My son's on a mountain.
24: That's right. Kim Kardashian says she can tell if someone has a cavity by smelling their breath. That's disgusting.
25: Ew.
24: I mean, how does she develop that skill?
0: You know, she's kissed
25: just
0: enough.
25: Saying
0: she's
25: bad put breath
0: her,
25: is.
0: She's put her mouth in some real serious places.
24: Yeah, she doesn't care where that mouth goes.
25: I don't believe it.
24: You don't think?
25: No, because plenty of people have bad breath without a cavity.
0: Gingivitis and teeth rot.
25: Specific cavity smell.
0: You could pick that up.
24: I've become addicted to flossing lately.
0: Ask a dentist. I'm sure they could do the same.
25: But a specific smell only linked to cavities.
24: No, impossible.
25: No.
24: Well, rotten tooth smell.
25: Yeah, but that's not a cavity.
0: You guys are going to enjoy our next break.
24: All right.
0: Would you please bring in the gingivitis gang?
24: Toothless Tony. Come on in, buddy.
0: We did that once. We did a bad breath contest where we actually said, hey, listen, you know, no shame. We'll do it anonymously. But if you come in and you know you have bad breath, our poor partner had to sit there and
25: smell it all.
0: The blast. I mean, it's almost like it was. I was in the studio at the time. It was like they all grabbed their knees, bent over, and farted in her face.
25: Oh,
24: I dated a girl who had bad breath one time. She would get it. Oh, it was horrid. She was so pretty. I was like, I can't do this anymore.
25: Oh,
24: no.
25: Man. Do you think she ever found out?
24: She's like a stick. I couldn't tell her. Yeah. I mean, I didn't dare that long. It was like three dates and like, uh-uh.
25: Yeah.
24: Grinch. You ever see Grinch's green breath? I'm like, I gotta go.
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24: We were at a show one time, the Ohio Theater.
0: Oh,
24: you know, the media all sits together.
25: Yeah.
24: And it was me and her. This was our last date, I think. And like, I think it was Terry Sullivan from Channel 6.
25: Yeah.
24: Was sitting right next to her and introduced herself. Like, oh no, she got bad breath tonight. She's talking to Terry Sullivan.
0: Can I do this?
24: Sorry.
0: Post Malone just announced Post Malone will be playing Historic Crew Stadium. That's July 2nd, the day before Red, White, and Boom. Confidence is high. This will be a sellout.
24: Oh, Crew Stadium?
0: And Post Malone's got enough there, even though there's going to be a little twang on some of the songs. A little twang. Tickets go on sale Wednesday, starting at $29.
24: He'll still sing his hits, I'm sure.
0: Or he would be the dumbest tour of all time.
24: Yeah.
0: Caller 30 wins at 821-WNCI, which is 821

0: WNCI, Post Malone will be playing historic Crew Stadium. Unless he's insane, he's going to be playing songs like this, along with a couple of his new songs that have a little country twang and, all right, fine, whatever. We have a winner. We'll do another pair tomorrow. They go on sale Wednesday. When we come back, Brad Pitt and D-Cream, the mystery is fought.
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0: Dave and Jimmy. This is Dave Kalin, Jimmy Jam, and Kelsey Webb. News from Love, but it begins spicy.
1: Due to some sexual content, parental discretion is advised.
0: We're going to talk about skincare, Brad Pitt, and D-Cream. Brad Pitt has a skincare line called Beau Domaine.
2: Oh, does he have a real pocked face?
0: He used to.
2: Right, it seems weird he'd have a skincare line with that kind of face.
0: No. Don't throw me off.
2: All right.
0: So his skincare line is being sued. Beau Domaine is being sued by Beau D, whose marquee product is a high-end penis cream. I don't know what that is. I tried to look it up. If you're looking to take away wrinkles, good luck. Anyway, the Beau D people with the penis cream are so suing Brad Pitt, the Beau Domaine dude, skin cream, because they think they're too similar. Cream, Beau Domaine, Beau D. It's only for $75,000 in damages, which Brad Pitt could make at a lunch.
2: I'm going to find the penis cream. I can't find it anywhere.
3: Beau D. Yeah.
0: No? Beau, B-E-A-U, capital D. And the D is the D.
2: Yeah,
0: all right, I'm moving on. Just reporting the news. Nearly 40% of Americans in this survey admit they've gone on a date just to score a free meal.
3: Jeez, and I would imagine that 40%.
0: I hate to be heteronormative,

0: all women looking for a free meal. 28% they've never gone on a date just to score a free meal, but they've considered it.
1: Oh, it's penis growing cream. Don't get it confused with Mr. Thick Penis Enlarger Cream. Oh, that's a different one.
2: Thicker, longer.
1: I'm sorry. Did I?
2: Different products.
1: Were we not talking about it anymore?
0: When you knocked off the game. I want your reaction to appear somewhere unusual in the next hour. Kelsey will be going over, well, there's a controversy with AI in that company. Penis cream! It's penis cream!
1: You know they sell penis growth men's enhancement cream on Amazon?
2: Do they?
1: Yeah, it's got... And the
0: reviews?
1: They don't get sued for this. You know what they have on the jar? It's a picture of the Incredible Hulk with giant green arms.
0: Okay, this... Don't enter this conversation, Jimmy. A surprising new survey suggests more than 1 in 3 women regret who they chose as a romantic partner and feel they've settled.
2: Oh, no. One in three?
0: I'm not asking for you to confirm or deny, but do you know anyone who, as the years go by, feel they got out of the game a little too early?
2: No, I think most people feel pretty confident in the beginning, and then... You live with a person for 10 years, and that's way different than being in the honeymoon stage,
0: you know?
2: But is that
0: the one, or just people in general?
2: I think people in general, yeah. So I don't think it's that surprising.
1: That's why they call it the 7-year itch.
2: Yeah. You know?
0: No, they got a cream for that.
1: I'm looking at it right
0: now. How's that cream working out for you? Plastic surgery parties. Is this a trend, or is this redoing an old trend? Younger crowds are throwing parties to celebrate their cosmetic procedures like, you know, boob jobs and nose jobs instead of keeping it private. Huh. I guess there was a time.
2: Like a boob unveiling.
0: Yeah, maybe. Huh. Well, I don't see them all hoisting their shirts.
1: Oh, they do. The girls to each other do.
0: They do.
1: Oh, my God, yeah.
0: And you're a girl. And
2: women who get boobs love to show other women. Because,
1: have you ever had someone show you their boobs?
2: Yeah, and I've asked for it, too. I mean, I want... Oh, you got implants? Can I see them naked?
1: And do they care?
2: No, they're so excited.
1: Never care, do they?
2: So, not... I mean, I'm sure there's a few people who do care, but if you already have gone to that length to get bigger boobs...
1: Yeah, you've shown your boobs to so many nurses and doctors and...
2: You'd like to show the progress, the beauty.
1: But wouldn't you be a little... I don't know, self-conscious about showing your nips to people that, like you, that just come and say, hello, I want to see your boobs?
2: Sure, but I'm not judging women on their nips. You are, so. Yeah.
1: Well, I'm a guy.
2: Okay.
0: So that gives you what? Immunity?
1: We judge women's boobs more than girls. No, that's not true. You judge each other's boobs.
2: Yeah.
1: We judge nips more.
0: There was a tradition of taking your husband's surname. You know, you did. You had to give up the old one.
2: I chose to.
0: I know, but you keep the old one around as a stage name.
2: Yeah.
0: The tradition is being really tested by a newlywed couple in England who decide to make it a battle. Battle of the surnames. Brett Borland and Georgie, the woman, Abella, announced that at their reception, they would compete to see who got what name where.
2: What?
0: Their families would do the competing to determine whose last name they would choose. Guests watched as both sides went all in tug of war, potato sack races, and other goofy challenges.
1: That's hilarious.
2: That's good.
0: In the end, the Borland family came out on top, and the couple officially took the Borland name.
1: They probably knew the whole time. There is talk, a huge movement for this, and I don't know if it'll happen or not, that fans want it to be Travis Kelce Swift. And not Taylor Swift Kelce.
2: Okay.
1: They want him to take her name.
2: Okay. I mean, no one
1: uses her name.
2: No star uses their legal name anyway.
1: She's always going to be Taylor Swift.
2: Yeah.
1: So they're like, why don't you call yourself Travis Kelce Swift?
2: Hmm.
1: And he said, I think it'd be fun. I don't care. He doesn't care.
2: I know.
0: No, I'd have to change the name on the back of the jersey, and it'd be really weird.
1: That'd be awesome. Be
0: and I'm not trying to be a traditionalist of, hey, if you want to go that way, go.
1: Be hilarious. Mm-hmm.
0: All right, we started here, we went there, and we ended now. This is Dave and Jimmy.
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0: Now for something completely different. We're not doing it today. Our boss is on vacation. We have no idea how this works, but we found out we have a trip to give away to see Ariana Grande in Chicago. The promo copy says starting this week, which means we got FOMO days. The thickest stuff.

0: 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That is Ray. 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
1: Our downtown traffic a little more crowded, including 670 east and westbound, 71 south heavier through the fairgrounds. So is 71 north at Greenlawn, 70 east off of Wilson Road, 33 westbound still heavy up from 104 to I-70 west, and westbound Broad Street slowing down off of Rose Hill Road. I'm Johnny Hill from the Total Traffic Center.
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3: Good morning. I'm Kelsey Webb, and here's what's happening on this Monday morning, the first day of June. The 50th annual Memorial Tournament is this week, with over 40,000 visitors expected at Muirfield Village Golf Club in Dublin. Practice rounds begin today, with the first round on Thursday. A public hearing today at the Ohio State House focuses on the local impact of data centers. A committee will hear testimony about the developments, with hundreds now in the state. Grove City Council meets tonight and is expected to consider a temporary moratorium on data center development. That's after one was proposed for Wrench Road. Four people have been charged with rioting following viral fights that spilled into the streets after weekend Columbus City graduation ceremonies at the convention center. A 15-year-old girl has died after being rescued from the Licking River in Madison Township yesterday. The girl was kayaking with her family when she got trapped in a log jam. The river is dangerous right now because of high water levels. Storm Team 4 meteorologist Dave Mazza says mostly cloudy, 77 for the high today. That's what's happening on this Monday morning. I'm Kelsey Webb on the WNCI Morning Zoo.

0: Dave and Jimmy. This is Dave Kalin. I'm here on the radio. Jimmy and Kelsey are just having their own conversation.
1: I'm mumbling on the radio to Jimmy, okay?
0: They're just doing their own thing. Fine.
1: It's going to happen.
2: Say we're fighting about?
1: Sure. How many people go to the Memorial Golf Tournament every year?
0: Okay.
1: So the AP this morning when I came in said 40, over 40. And then Jimmy said that's impossible. And he said over 100,000. And then I found on 10 TV that they expect 40 to 50,000.
0: Which is period or day?
1: Period.
0: And we don't know.
1: Altogether.
2: Okay. It just seems impossible. I've gone so often.
1: I would think so, too, if it's this huge event. I mean, I'm on your side. But
2: I mean, the land is huge. Even if the holes are sparse. Yeah. Put it all together.
1: Sparse holes.
0: Today's going to be funny. I knew driving to work for some reason. Maybe it was the full moon. Today would be a difficult day.
2: I think it's less now than it used to be. I think golf is less popular now than it used to be.
1: Uh-huh.
2: But I mean, I was out there about 2 years ago, and I'm talking to one of the marshals, and I forget what he said. He goes, look around. I looked around. I was standing at the tee watching someone tee off. He goes, you never used to be able to walk up this close to a tee and watch Rory McIlroy tee off. And he goes, just people don't come out anymore. And maybe it's true. I don't know.
0: We'll see how
2: it's an old man sport.
1: Yeah.
2: That, boxing, horse racing, they're not what they used to be.
0: I also believe that since Tiger Woods has exited, it's lost a lot of a certain demographic appeal.
2: But yeah, they have stars, but not super mega stars.
0: Right. We're scheduled to do Golf Talk Thursday at 10. Please tune in.
2: If Scotty Scheffler walks into a restaurant here, the whole city doesn't buzz.
0: No.
2: If Tiger Woods did, they would.
0: Because there's a good chance of a car flip.
1: He got women's attention, I cared because Tiger was there, and
0: yeah,
1: I don't care because Tiger's not there.
2: Well, Tiger was Michael Jordan and LeBron and just bigger than life superstar.
1: Yeah.
2: All right.
1: Okay.
2: Speaking of superstars, we're pretty sure Taylor Swift has a song on Toy Story 5. They have new billboards out. They just say TS, but it's the Toy Story logo with 13 clouds in the background. And I literally have two pages of Easter eggs that tell us that Taylor Swift has a song coming. I'm not going to bother
0: It's not even a diss. It's just, we've played this game. It's the most obvious thing in the world. Just release the damn song.
1: So perfect for her. She's so juvenile-like.
2: Oh, yeah. Exactly. Yeah.
0: Just give me the song.
1: Yeah.
0: Just give me the song.
2: Britney Spears posting weird crap again.
1: Cryptic.
2: Yes.
1: No one understands it.
2: No.
1: Yeah.
2: Another day, another allegation for Prince Andrew. The UK police are investigating an incident at the Royal Ascot Horse Racing Festival. Who doesn't go to that?
0: That is about as British a term as you could say.
2: I mean, how can you side and feel any empathy for someone who's at the Royal Ascot Horse Racing Festival?
0: By the way,
2: I think they're all guilty.
0: Everybody Andrew Mountbatten.
2: Yes,
0: the prince's name has been removed.
2: He is.
1: I can't believe he shows his face at big events.
2: So this was 2002.
1: Oh, okay.
2: I'm sure he doesn't go out of the house now, right?
1: I wouldn't think so. I'd be so embarrassed, I'd probably move to another country.
2: Yes. Yeah, I would do that. I'd move to Vegas. Hey, is that...
0: No, it can't be.
2: No,
0: yeah.
2: Meanwhile, dude's walking into some whorehouse somewhere. Hey, mates.
1: He still lives with Fergie, his ex. He lives with his ex-wife,
0: No.
1: In that castle.
0: Sarah Ferguson?
1: Yeah.
0: Is in the same space as Andrew Mountbatten?
1: They did for years. Maybe not currently,
0: I
1: but
0: would imagine,
1: for years.
0: I don't think so anymore.
1: Okay.
2: At Harvard's graduation, Conan O'Brien told kids to live their lives so that Harvard becomes the least important thing that people know about them. Yeah, good luck with that one. People still talk about Conan being a Harvard grad.
1: Isn't that why you go to Harvard?
2: Yes.
1: So you can tell everyone.
2: I still tell people my brother's a Harvard grad.
1: Yes.
2: I mean, that's...
1: And it impresses
2: nothing
1: anyone.
2: Tops that.
1: Yeah.
2: My brother used to see Conan on campus.
1: It's so cool.
2: And he passed him one time, and Conan was dressed as a baby and sucking his thumb, and he was being hazed for, I want to say it was the Hasty Pudding Society. I think my brother was in that, too. But anyway... And he walked by and he knew who he was. Hey, Conan. hey, how you doing, Nick? And puts his thumb back in his mouth. And it was just a hazing thing. He had to stand like in their version of the Oval, and everyone passed Conan O'Brien sucking his thumb.
0: That's good hazing. That's the hazing we can all get behind.
2: Well, but then he had to go. Don't make him a bunch of crap here. Get in trouble. The horror movie Backrooms came out. Did more than $81 million at the box office this weekend. Its director is a 20-year-old.
0: Did you see the budget?
1: What?
2: I think the budget was... No, what?
0: $750,000, which is insanely cheap for a movie, which means the figure you just gave me is virtually all profit.
2: $81 million. This is the youngest director to ever take the top spot at the box office.
1: Ever?
2: Yeah. That insane?
1: What's this person like?
0: It's insane!
2: Oh, very smart and knows how to really use an iPhone.
1: Went to Harvard.
2: Yeah. Really good at video on iPhone.
1: Yeah.
2: A contestant on the upcoming season of Love Island USA has already been kicked off because they announced the cast. Video surfaced of her using the N-word twice. They said, nope. So she's gone.
1: Mm.
2: Billy Idol says he thinks it's funny that people get married to a song White Wedding because it's an anti-marriage song.
0: I'm glad he's addressing this now.
2: Right. 40 years after the fact.
0: I was still in high school when it came out.
2: The NBA says they might go to automatic out-of-bounds AI reviews.
0: Say that
2: they
0: again?
2: Should. They're going to have a computer decide whether or not who touched the ball as it went out of bounds whether the ball hit out of bounds or whatever. Okay. They should.
1: Mm-hmm.
2: It's like baseball. You don't need the umpires for balls and strikes anymore. It's ridiculous.
0: Yeah, but there's some flair seeing a human being.
2: Well, you know they use arms. You know this year now, right? You can challenge the calls.
0: You can.
2: And within 1 second, they tap their head on the one, challenge it, a batter and the catcher. So they challenge it, and it comes up on the scoreboard right away and tells whether it was a strike or ball.
1: Mm.
2: And it's amazing. And there should just be a ding or ball or strike. And take all the human element out of it. Why wouldn't you? Let the umps out there
0: the
2: call
0: the other
2: stuff.
0: Is entertaining too.
2: Until it costs you a game.
0: Okay.
2: You know?
0: Don't play the game.
2: Mount Everest has had their record smashed. Listen to this. Dave's son is climbing Mount Everest today.
0: No. Mount Whitney, which is half of an Everest.
2: Oh, all right. Someone climbed Everest, though, in less than 10 hours, which is a new record.
1: Whoa.
2: That doesn't seem that fast.
0: And as we talk right now, my son is trekking up half an Everest, and it's still moonlight, a full moon on him. And there's no cell service, and I'm as paranoid as a parent can be.
2: Oh, he's got wires and cords and all that
1: crap. Has he trained for this?
0: A bit.
1: Okay.
2: I mean, he trained by being 25.
1: Right.
0: That's what I'm going on. That's what I'm hoping for.
1: Do you need to learn climbing technique?
2: They strap in.
1: Okay.
2: I mean, but my question is, you know, you see them with these ropes and stuff. Oh, yeah, well, they got ropes. They're safe. Well, that rope has to be anchored into a rock, right? I don't think these mountains have, like, permanent anchors, do they?
0: Jimmy, I don't know.
2: Because it seems to me every time punch into that rock, say, yeah, this seems firm to me.
1: Isn't he just climbing a path, though? Not actually. Yeah.
0: He's not
1: hanging
0: doing,
1: on to
0: no,
1: rock.
0: He's not an El Capitan.
1: Yeah.
2: Fine.
0: No. It's still.
2: It's like
0: going
2: to Antrim Park.
0: You fall down thousands of times. I don't want you at any. I don't want. When there's a real difficult time in my life, please stay away. When we come back, Kelsey.
1: Oh, Jimmy's going to love this. How beauty ideals are negatively affecting women today.
2: Oh, no.
1: All the stuff. Social media.
0: So everything
1: celebs,
0: he's done and said throughout his career.
1: Men on the radio judging women's boobs.
0: Exactly. Yeah. This is Dave and Jimmy.
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5: Our amazing weather pattern will continue through the first week of June. The next chance for rain and a few storms, not until next weekend. Temperatures this afternoon around 77, about the same tomorrow. More clouds today, more sun tomorrow. I'm Storm Team 4 meteorologist Ben Galbert on the Morning Zoo.
0: It is gorgeous. Hi.
1: Hi. All right. Memorial Golf Tournament this week. Thursday it starts. Practice rounds start today. We are arguing over how many people go. I mean, I have no idea. I read 15,000. That does sound low to me. Jimmy's like, no way. But then there's...
2: You heard what? 15?
1: I read 40,000. I'm so sorry. 40,000. Jimmy said there's no way. It has to be 100,000.
2: I would think.
1: I don't know. I don't know. But anyway,
2: if it's only 40,000,
1: deal.
2: If it's 40,000 over 4 days, how the hell is it that hard to park and to get in and to...
6: you know, there's people everywhere.
1: Because they're going to one golf course?
6: You mean to tell me?
1: I don't know.
6: The shot is 20,000. Okay? Huh. Mm-hmm. You mean to tell me there's not as many people that would fill the shot on one day out there? Of course there is.
1: That's a good point.
6: Thanks, I just made it.
1: Okay. Well, I'm going to believe you, Jimmy, over the others.
6: Appreciate it.
1: Okay. Aviators had their final home game of their first season yesterday at Historic Crew Stadium. Gorgeous night for it. They did lose again, so they finished with the UFL's worst record, 3-7.
6: Hey, it's our first year.
1: I know. Give us a break.
2: That's everybody's first year. Oh. I'm kidding.
1: Oh, it's UFL's first year.
0: UFL is a constantly changing thing. We're lucky it's still there.
2: Our team won't be near the same next year.
1: No. You got to revamp it.
2: Yeah, revamp it.
1: Reimagine, well, they
2: get
1: call
2: a new
1: it.
2: Coach.
0: Yeah. No one's fantasy is to play in the UFL. They're trying to try out for the NFL and regain whatever mojo they have.
1: But now they're going to use Historic Crew Stadium for the Ecuador national soccer team to practice at before they play Guatemala in a game leading up to the World Cup at Scott's Miracle-Gro Field, June 7th. That's happening.
0: I mean, if you're a soccer/football fan, the party is about a week and a half away.
1: So fun
0: for you. America will catch the fever if our team does well. If it doesn't, it will melt away.
1: Okay.
2: Yeah, you're right.
1: Yeah. Also, over the weekend, there were viral videos posted online of graduation fights breaking out at the convention center, spilling onto High Street. So now police have arrested 4 people in connection. They can't identify what schools or students or family members these people were affiliated with because several graduations were held there over the weekend.
0: That must be a bitch in the policing business. You get all these, you know, camera shots and these videos, and you're trying to run down the genesis of a problem.
1: Right.
0: So you can go out and say, hey, you can't ride like that.
1: Who knows?
0: I don't. That's why I'm not in that game.
1: Good.
0: I'm a disc jockey. This is WNCI.
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0: Hang on, I know it's going. That's it for the ads, but we got some business.
5: Our amazing weather pattern will continue through the first week of June. The next chance for rain and a few storms, not until next weekend. Temperatures this afternoon around 77, about the same tomorrow. More clouds today, more sun tomorrow. I'm Storm Team 4 meteorologist Ben Gelber on the Morning Zoo.
0: Love from Kelsey, shame on Jimmy in a moment, but this is a company contest. All I know is it's got a lot of explosions and stutterings. Let's figure out what it is.
27: 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America. That's America. Enter it now.
0: Okay. All right. The word is America. Go to WNCI.com, and apparently we got something going on. I don't have any.
2: Oh, what are we doing here, man?
0: I looked down at my promotional sheet like, no, I can't talk about that.
2: Text from someone saying, Grok says there are 120,000 people at Muirfield per year. We're arguing because Channel 10 said it's 40,000 total.
1: Channel 10 published an article that says someone from the memorial said that. So
2: there's just no way. Look at Sunday on hole 18. There's 5,000 people standing around the hole right then.
1: Okay.
2: I would say, I don't know.
0: More guessing to come. Dave and Jimmy. This is Dave Kalin, Jimmy Jam, but hey, we're spectators. Here's your host, Kelsey Webb.
1: Yes, we're going to talk about confidence and how it is slowly being ruined by social media and influencers.
2: Society. Oh, my God.
1: And finally, Jimmy Jam. Hey. He's a part of it.
0: I think her premise is valid.
2: I think social media ruins a lot of things way more than I could ever impact them.
0: Oh, you've done your damage.
2: Yeah, and then, yes, over time.
1: Yes, yes, I think.
0: I'm glad you acknowledge
1: that. But that doesn't mean you're not guilty.
0: It means you have a free mind. Let's consider. Go.
1: Okay, yeah. So these are beauty ideals that hurt women's self-image and where we find them. And, you know, social media is huge. You can't get out of bed without seeing all of these beauty ideals on social media. Influencers, teenage girls that have perfect makeup, airbrushed makeup.
0: You know why? Because they're 19.
1: I know.
0: I remember back in the day, you wake up in the morning and you look in the mirror like, hey, yeah, this is all right.
1: When I was in high school, there was no, I looked at maybe Cosmopolitan magazine to see how to do makeup. Now there are tutorials online that your eye makeup should look like this. And if it's not this perfect, and if you don't have contouring, then...
0: Does it?
1: It does to a teen girl, for sure.
0: Okay.
1: Yeah.
2: I see one more side gazer. Side gazers should be shot. I hate them. I hate them and don't want them on this earth anymore.
0: Yeah, Duce, that's quite a maximum penalty for a small infraction.
1: Yeah.
2: I hate it. I know, I don't give anything away. I know people who right now are posting pictures, doing a side gaze. Mm-hmm. And I'm like, I disrespect you so much when I see that.
1: It wasn't
2: by accident. It's supposed to look like it's candid, and it's not when every other picture is you looking to the side.
1: But if that's the trend...
2: Trend sucks, and so do you.
1: Oh, okay.
2: All right.
1: What about the peace sign? Every girl does it, and now I'm doing it, and I'm like, you can't do that. You're too old.
2: I do the peace sign.
1: See? So you're allowed to go with... Well, you've always done the peace sign, though.
2: Everybody does. Okay. It's like the word cool. Peace sign's been around forever.
1: Okay, so influencers, social media, huge culprits. Also, filters. We see what we could look like if we were perfect. And you wake up with this face that you look in the mirror and think, oh my God, that is like
2: the worst
1: so much uglier than my filtered face.
2: You're holding your phone down.
1: And you flip it open.
2: And the camera's on by accident. And you see what you look like from your belly button. You're like, oh my God.
1: Oh, belly button. I just thought my double chin.
2: From the belly button. You're holding your camera down there. Right. And you see the shot. You're like,
1: Yeah. It's bad, man. And then, I mean, even in here, and I'm not blaming you, Jimmy, but like if you fix my face up and say, oh, did you see what I did to your face? You know, it makes me feel like, okay, my face isn't good enough. And now you have to fix it.
2: You finally get it.
1: All right. Also setting the standard for beauty ideals, celebrities, and they've always set the standard, you know, but celebrities now, like the Jenners, that comes with a team of lighting and production and makeup people and money, you know, like that's not, we've seen Kylie Jenner during COVID. She looks normal when she doesn't have her lips injected and her butt injected.
2: She's so
1: and
2: ugly,
1: she has
2: Kylie
1: no makeup
2: Jenner.
1: On. She's not, well, she started pretty average looking until she got everything done. I mean, she had zero lips. She had a slit in her mouth, just like Dave Kalin. And now I'm shaming people. Oh my God, it's so unbelievable how good her lips are. I will say those are good lips, in my opinion. They don't look bad.
2: Girls need to watch that, by the way.
1: Well, yeah. We're all overdoing it.
2: It's so obvious when someone is injecting their lips. Maybe it's just an Ohio thing where they don't really know how to do it. You got to do it enough so it doesn't look obvious, but they look plump.
1: I think, well, also, when you first get it done, there's no way to not make it look very plump. And then they go down, you know? So you're seeing these. No, I've never done them.
2: Do you do yours, Olivia?
1: No. Oh, no, she's way too young for that, man. Well, no, she isn't. But okay, look at Kylie's lips.
0: All right.
2: Yeah, nothing.
1: She had nothing.
0: Okay.
1: Nothing.
0: Yeah. Anything else?
1: Besides,
0: if you got your lips uber plumped, it would affect your job.
1: Yeah, probably. Yeah, and I mean, also Botox and filler and all of that's become like a 20-year-old's thing now. I mean, it's very
0: odd
1: are. Yeah.
0: I mean, you're 20, man.
1: And I get it.
0: Glory in being 20. You're 20.
1: I know, but if you don't want wrinkles when you're 32. 20-year-olds
2: do not do Botox.
1: Oh, absolutely. Absolutely.
2: Do you do it, Olivia?
1: No.
2: Do your friends do it?
3: I have one friend who does.
2: Yeah. Botox?
1: Yeah.
2: Does she have wrinkles yet?
1: No. It's to prevent the wrinkles from forming.
2: Do we know enough about it? Aren't you putting botulism in your head or something?
1: Yeah.
0: You don't even know how many people park at the memorial.
2: I know.
0: You are worthless consideration.
1: Do we know about what Ozempic does?
0: This is done. This is Dave and Jimmy.
4: You're listening to the number one.
0: No, we don't know Ozempic.
2: We don't know what Ozempic does, but we know what obesity does.
1: Yeah.
2: So I'm willing to take the chance.
0: And long term, there's no way to know. There's no way to know. It's helping you now.
6: Yeah, well, for me, it's helping my...
1: He has to take it.
6: I would not take it. I would not take something if I wasn't diabetic.
1: You wouldn't to lose weight?
6: No.
1: Really?
6: No. I've been able to drop weight before on my own. I would do that myself before I inject myself.
1: Okay, let's say 10 years ago when you were having trouble losing weight, you would not try it.
6: I would not take it. I don't think, but I don't know.
0: And the decision is...

0: to appreciate today.
1: Why?
0: It was 4 months ago. I barely got my car to work. Staring down an unplowed strip of 71 that ODOT had yet to touch. Like, remember though? It wasn't that long ago. And in the back of your mind is like, give me June 1st. And here it is.
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23: Yep.
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19: Good morning. I'm Kelsey Webb, and here's what's happening on this Monday morning, the first day of June. The 50th annual Memorial Tournament is this week, with over 40,000 visitors expected at Muirfield Village Golf Club in Dublin. Practice rounds begin today, with the first round on Thursday. A public hearing today at the Ohio State House focuses on the local impact of data centers. A committee will hear testimony about the developments, with hundreds now in the state. Grove City Council meets tonight and is expected to consider a temporary moratorium on data center development. That's after one was proposed for Wrench Road. Four people have been charged with rioting following viral fights that spilled into the streets after weekend Columbus City graduation ceremonies at the convention center. A 15-year-old girl has died after being rescued from the Licking River in Madison Township yesterday. The girl was kayaking with her family when she got trapped in a log jam. The river is dangerous right now because of high water levels. Storm Team 4 meteorologist Dave Mazza says mostly cloudy, 77 for the high today. That's what's happening on this Monday morning. I'm Kelsey Webb on the WNCI Morning Zoo.
25: No. Yes. Dave and Jimmy, this is Dave Kalin, Jimmy Jam, and Kelsey Webb. Your joke news in a moment. But let's enjoy this from the old ball yard. His name is Jim Day. He did sports here in town for a cup of coffee. And he's covering the Cincinnati Reds in New York. And he's trying the chili egg roll. Skyline chili stuffed into an egg. You can hear him trying to be politically correct as he eats it, but he absolutely was about to blow.
26: There is a Skyline chili egg roll in the house. How is it?
27: Well, since you guys have absolutely no guts whatsoever, and since I'm a team player, I'm going to try it out.
26: That's not the world's most ringing endorsement.
27: I love Skyline. Can I just say that for the record? This is the lowest point in my career. And I've had some low ones.
26: Ooh. So his review was and oof. And then he called it the lowest point of his career.
25: It was an egg roll, I'm sorry. Filled with delicious Skyline. He's great. He's crouched down in the bullpen trying
28: That's
25: to cover the game.
28: To. Yeah, they got to do something to kill time.
25: You can just see the look on his face. It's like this was a bad decision. Okay. Now, fast-moving, late-breaking joke news you can trust because we can't trust anything anymore. I don't even know what your name is. Jim Day. Your name is Jim Day.
28: No. Jim Day on Better the Ray-Ray. Better Jim Ray. Day. JJ on the Ray-Ray.
29: Yeah.
25: JJ on the Ray-Ray.
28: Here we go. California teen named Shrey Parikh won the Scripps National Spelling Bee. The winning word was Shrey Parikh. Miley Cyrus got a star on the Walk of Fame. It recognizes her work as a singer, actress, and the voice of RFK Jr. Oh, that's me. Let me do that again. Miley Cyrus got a star on the Hollywood Walk of Fame. Billy Ray wasn't there, but he saw the star later that night when he swept the sidewalk. That's pretty good. Alanis Morissette turns 52 today. Now when she goes down in a theater, it's because she fell asleep. All right, you need an audio there. All right. Can't take the blame on that one.
29: That was all Dave's
25: fault.
29: One
25: looking
29: yes.
25: for blame.
28: Yeah.
25: Because if blame is counted by this show, it'd never get off the air.
28: I still can't believe she put that lyric in a song. That's crazy. And it was a hit.
29: I know. I was in eighth grade, and I thought, oh, my gosh.
28: Yep.
25: You can hit it again if you want to.
29: Scratching my nail down someone else's back. I hope you feel it. She goes down on you in a theater.
28: there. Great. All right. Turn my damn pages.
2: Okay, I forgot.
29: No, he can't turn his pages. That's his latest problem.
28: Drew Carey calls Spencer Pratt a serial scammer. Scammer? That's coming from a guy who gets people hyped up over turtle wax. Russell Crowe asks autograph seekers to calm down outside a hotel in Paris. Unfortunately, they didn't listen, so he had to eat them. A man was arrested for exposing himself in a Florida Taco Bell. Yet the most disgusting thing in the store is still the ground beef. After President Trump's medical exam at Walter Reed, he claimed everything checked out perfectly. Then he ordered Webster's Dictionary to add obesity, swollen ankles, and bruised hands to the definition of perfect. King Charles was pooped on by a seagull. Aww. Or seagulls call it a royal flush. Scarlett Johansson says it's impossible to balance work with family. That's why her kids think mommy's name is Consuelo. She don't watch her kids.
29: Yeah.
2: Oh.
29: The nanny does.
2: Okay, I was figured out.
28: Ben Affleck and Jennifer Garner were seen in matching outfits. So yes, it is possible for Ben Affleck to look even more miserable. That's all I got.
2: That's all you need.
28: Yeah, they're not
29: there. Hey, JJ. You did it.
2: JJ on the Ray Ray. Thank you, 1989.
28: Blue Origin's latest rocket has been cleared for takeoff. Whoa, I wonder when that was written. That was like a day before the launch.
2: Day before
28: well, the joke wasn't bad. Now the only thing left to do is scour the Billboard charts for astronauts. I would have read that.
2: This is Dave and Jimmy.
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5: We'll see a mix of clouds and sunshine, a high of 77. Comfortable tonight, 55. More sunshine Tuesday, 76. I'm Storm Team 4 meteorologist Ben Galbert on the morning zoo.
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0: Through the first week of June, the next chance for rain and a few storms, not until next weekend. Temperatures this afternoon around 77, about the same tomorrow. More clouds today, more sun tomorrow. I'm Storm Team 4 meteorologist Ben Gelber on the Morning Zoo.
1: It's 62. Red, white, and boom is coming. You know, just blinking, you might miss it. You know, actually, in the 48 hours of near red, white, and boom, Post Malone is going to play at historic Crew Stadium on the Thursday. Red, white, and boom is on the Friday. And without our sponsors, well, we couldn't have Red, White, and Boom. So our thanks to NBC4, Pepsi, and this Yahoo radio station somewhere in WNZI. Dave and Jimmy, this is Rando News. Time to feel dumb as hell. So the big spelling bee, the Scripps National Spelling Bee, has a winner, 14-year-old Shrey Parikh of San Bernardino, California. All right, you two, you guys know how to spell. I do not.
2: Okay.
1: Here you go, bromocryptine. This is the winning one, bromocryptine.
3: I'll do it.
1: Use it in a sentence.
3: No, I'm not going to do that.
1: It's a polypeptide alkaloid that is a derivative of ergot and mimics the activity of dopamine.
3: B-R-O-M-O-H-K-R-Y-P-T-I-E-N-E. Am I close?
2: No. B-R-O-M-O-C-R-Y-P-T-I-N-E.
1: You're one letter off. Huh. You put a Y in for an I.
2: Oh, crypt.
1: But you were close.
3: Is Y.
1: Okay, first of all. Who needs to know that? Second of all, why a 14-year-old? Why do they need to know that? Feel dumb as hell. Now, the best of late night from over the weekend.
4: Now that Spirit Airlines is no longer with us, Allegiant Airlines, Frontier Airlines, and JetBlue must all participate in a new reality competition called America's Next Top Terrible Airline. Where the pilots say, I'm not here to make connections. That's right, America's Next Top Terrible Airline. Flight attendants, prepare the cabin for sucking.
1: Okay. That's it. We might not have this feature anymore. We had this story Friday, but now we want to hear from the actual dude who did it. A YouTuber is in hot water after a stunt where he tried to eat a 10-piece chicken nugget meal while on a huge roller coaster at Cedar Point. Which one was that?
2: Millennium Force.
3: Okay. Is it that big of a deal? I know they have a no food policy, but
1: he hid the nuggets in his pants. He videoed it as he tried to do all this stuff.
2: Yeah.
1: They've banned him for life
3: from
1: all the Cedar Points and their associated places.
3: Because a nugget might fly out and hit someone in the eye.
1: Don't know.
2: Yeah, he could choke, die.
1: But here's the guy. Let's hear from Alan Farrell.
5: It was definitely really hard, so I see why Cedar Point reacted the way they did, because I can see why there's safety measures and everything like that. It was hard. I had to try not to choke almost the entire ride. I had no idea Cedar Point even seen the video until I got a message saying I've been banned for life from Cedar Point, which really hurts because I've been going there since I was a little kid. I'm a season pass holder. I'm definitely sad about how it ended up.
1: All right, mea culpa, mea culpa, but I don't think it's going to get you out of hot water.
3: Yeah, put him on the map as an influencer.
2: Yeah.
1: If that's what it takes.
2: Oh, that's yeah.
1: We'll take our, 100,000 people, and that's about it. A new tech startup, and this is in another country, but it's a German company. What they're offering is, we will clean your home for free. Here's the catch. Everybody cleaning your home for free are going to wear cameras to capture everything they do, so the footage could be used to train the next generation of household robots, Roombas and stuff.
3: Uh-oh.
1: So they'll do it, but if they do enough of them, apparently they'll accumulate enough information to make the roboting of the future easy.
2: Man,
1: that's what they're saying.
2: I would hate to clean people's homes now with cameras everywhere.
3: Why, you might not be able to steal stuff?
2: No, it's just
3: Kelsey.
2: They watch you and criticize every single thing you do.
3: I've never watched a cleaner once.
2: No? Okay, good.
3: And I have cameras everywhere. Yeah. But I do criticize everything they do.
2: Oh, okay.
3: Because I come home.
2: On the air.
3: Sometimes everything's in the wrong place, and they touch things they don't need to, and shut doors they don't need. Everything's wrong. I just want it left the way it was when they got there.
2: Okay.
1: Our final story involves a song.

0: 28-year-old man in Pennsylvania named Eric, I don't even want to try the last name, came home Tuesday night after drinking all night, and his wife was not happy. She told him the marriage was over. They yelled at each other. Then he said, I'm going to tear this house down. He went outside, and somehow he has an excavator. He climbed into the excavator, started it up, and began tearing into the home while his wife and two daughters were still inside. The wife did the right thing.
1: Called 911.
0: Called 911. The police showed up before anyone could get hurt, but the man forever will be known as a home wrecker. And I got a chance to play the song, which I think is pretty cool. Did you know, when Caesar's Palace opened in Las Vegas, this is 1966, none of us were there. Well, I was there. Cocktail waitresses would run around in Greco-Roman wigs. And, you know, barely anything on.
1: Ah, good old days.
0: And they would greet guests by saying, welcome to Caesar Palace. I am your slave.
1: Good old days. My God. Vegas in the old days.
0: Where a man can be a man. An abusive, misogynist man.
1: Just having a good old time.
0: And you won't remember this either, but when Mr. Potato Head first came out, it wasn't what you see now, a plastic potato that you stick little objects in it. No, it was just the body parts on sharp spikes that you would stick
2: into
0: in
2: real potato.
0: That's what you would do, Mr. Potato Head. That's
2: funny.
0: This is Dave and Jimmy.
3: You're listening to the number one rated morning zoo.
4: With Dave and Jimmy.
3: WNCI.
0: And now the singer-songwriter portion of the show. His name is Noah Kahan. He's written a song called The Great Divide. Noah, if you'd like to play it for the audience, we appreciate it.

0: Dave and Jimmy. Happy June. This is Dave Kalin, Jimmy Jam, and Kelsey Webb. Headlines here. And Kelsey, I finally have done the research on the Brad Pitt D-Cream lawsuit. I know why. There's a D-Cream penis cream.
1: Let's try it.
2: No, I get it.
1: What's it do? Let's try it.
2: What does it have to do with Brad Pitt again?
0: That's the mystery. Oh! I'll pay it off. That's why it's a tease.
1: Because when you use it, your girl thinks you look like Brad Pitt.
2: Really?
0: No, not
2: I'd love
0: technically
2: to see that.
0: Possible.
2: Yeah.
0: But that's coming up in News from Love. Now okay. Your headlines.
1: Is Love Island, is that a bigger show than I think?
2: It's huge, yeah.
1: Really?
2: Mm-hmm.
1: What's it on? It's on Peacock. Do you watch it, Olivia? Of course you do. You're 20 years old. Do you watch it?
3: I did last year.
1: What is it?
3: It's like a, you know, one of those
1: cheesy
3: stupid,
1: dating show?
3: Yeah, like love competition.
1: Like the Bachelor type thing?
3: Yeah, similar to that, but it's just like they're all put in a villa, you know. And
1: Bachelor
3: they get,
1: in Paradise?
3: Kind of. They get all like paired up and then like America votes on who they want.
1: So, oh, they
3: like,
1: do?
3: Paired up and stuff, yeah.
1: Well, they have already kicked off a contestant before it even starts.
2: Okay.
1: Season 8 premieres tomorrow on Peacock. And the cast was announced on Thursday last week. And fans found video of one of the girls. Her name's Vanessa Montgomery. Using the N-word twice.
2: Oh. Okay.
0: Well, that's a disqualifier. Well, it used to be a disqualifier.
1: Yep. Peacock says the videos that resurfaced were not publicly shared until after the cast announcement. So they couldn't have been seen during the casting process. They didn't know about them. It says it's unclear if Vanessa's already entered the villa, began filming for season 8. So is it a live thing? I mean,
3: it's weekly.
1: In the can like Bachelor.
3: No. It's like, it's not live, but it comes out weekly. It's similar.
1: No, but I mean, they said they're not sure if she's already, if she's begun filming for season 8 yet or not.
2: Mm-hmm.
1: Meaning they're not sure whether season 8's in the can or finished. And how can, it has, no. If viewers are voting people off, then it can't be,
2: no.
1: It has to be happening.
2: Right.
1: Like weekly.
2: Right.
1: So they can boot her off the show.
2: Yeah.
1: All right.
0: They film Monday, Tuesday, Wednesday. They show it Friday. They get a vote off.
1: Let's talk about a few stars that are heroes. I mean, we've all saved lives now and then and run into burning houses and stuff.
2: Well, you have ran to a burning vehicle?
1: I've run in twice. I've pulled people out of cars. I'm three times.
2: Wow.
1: He was already out of one the third time. But
2: okay.
1: I've gone down to help.
2: Yeah.
1: Anyway.
2: That's impressive.
1: Tom Cruise was filming Cocktail, and he saw Elizabeth Shue, who is an American treasure, by the way. And she was running towards, they were out at a helicopter doing something. I don't know if they were, this was during the movie or just on the set or going between this or that. She was running towards the helicopter's tail rotor and didn't see it. And he lunged at her and tackled her.
2: Mm.
1: He saved Elizabeth Shue from getting sliced into a million pieces.
2: Wow.
1: I know. There's a whole list of actors who have saved lives. I believe most of them, but Leonardo DiCaprio saved a man and went overboard. No, his yacht came across some dude who was floating in the water, and he told some lackey to throw him life preserver. Yeah.
0: You there, do that.
1: Now, Harrison Ford, I remember this. This is recently. Flew a helicopter to save a couple stranded hikers that were stranded in Wyoming. Remember that? And then didn't he fly? Yeah, didn't he just recently, maybe during the wildfires or something, he's out flying his helicopter helping?
2: Yeah.
0: He's tended to do that. I can't vouch for the accuracy.
1: That's pretty cool.
0: But Harrison, if you're listening, fire up your copter. My son's on a mountain.
1: That's right. Kim Kardashian says she can tell if someone has a cavity by smelling their breath. That's disgusting.
2: Ew.
1: I mean, how does she develop that skill?
0: You know, she's kissed
2: she's
0: enough.
2: Just saying
0: she's
2: bad breath
0: her,
2: is.
0: She's put her mouth in some real serious places.
1: Yeah, see how Kim where that mouth goes.
2: I don't believe it.
1: You don't think?
2: No, because plenty of people have bad breath without a cavity.
0: Gingivitis and
2: there's
0: teeth
2: a
0: rot.
2: Specific you cavity smell.
0: You could pick that up.
1: I've become addicted to flossing lately.
0: Ask a dentist. I'm sure they could do the same.
2: But a specific smell only linked to cavities.
1: No, impossible.
2: No.
1: Well, rotten tooth smell.
2: Yeah, but that's not a cavity.
0: You guys are going to enjoy
1: our
0: next
1: break. All right.
0: Would you please bring in the gingivitis gang?
1: Toothless Tony. Come on in, buddy.
0: We did that once. We did a bad breath contest where we actually said, hey, listen, you know, no shame. We'll do it anonymously. But if you come in and you know you have bad breath, our poor partner had to sit there and
2: smell it all.
0: The blast. I mean, it's almost like it was. I was in the studio at the time. It was like they all grabbed their knees, bent over, and farted in her face.
2: Oh,
1: I dated a girl who had bad breath one time. She would get it. Oh, it was horrid. She was so pretty. I was like, I can't do this anymore.
2: Oh,
1: no.
2: Man. Do you think she ever found out?
1: She's like a stick. I couldn't tell her. Yeah. I didn't dare that long. It was like 3 dates and like,
2: Yeah.
1: Grinch. You ever see Grinch's green breath? I'm like, I gotta go.
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22: Our amazing weather pattern will continue through the first week of June. The next chance for rain and a few storms, not until next weekend. Temperatures this afternoon around 77, about the same tomorrow. More clouds today, more sun tomorrow. I'm Storm Team 4 meteorologist Ben Gelber on the Morning Zoo.
0: It's 65. It's nice. Tomorrow morning at this time, even better.

0: WNCI, Post Malone and Rockstar. And now this about Post Malone. It was announced over the weekend. He's going to be playing historic Crew Stadium. Tickets go on sale Wednesday, though we are giving them away beforehand. We know there's going to be a little twang in this because his opener is just Twang City. But unless Post Malone is the dumbest man alive, he's going to be playing some of his hits that don't have a fiddle. More tickets tomorrow. Hi.
1: Hi. So Memorial Golf Tournament this week. Practice rounds start today. Everything starts, tees off the official tournament on Thursday. Four people arrested after viral fights at Columbus graduation parties. This was right after the ceremonies at the convention center, but Columbus held ceremonies for several of its high schools on over the weekend.
0: That's not viral yet.
1: Yeah, I know. Big hearing today at the State House over data center concerns. Also, more than 30 goats are currently clearing overgrown vegetation at a South Columbus wastewater plant.
0: Yep. Well, they've hit hard times in the goats. Remember a couple years back?
1: They're prison goats.
0: Well, no, they were gainfully employed. Every time we played a Taylor Swift song, they'd have to, you know, come in, earn their money. It was union scale.
1: Oh, yes.
0: That song is not played as often, so they're working elsewhere.
1: But there's a program called Goats on the Go, and they can clear all this vegetation that could be harmful to humans, but it's fine for them. So they've been at Antrim. They go all around, and they have names. Antrim. They went to Antrim and did the same thing, cleared some overgrown brush that was poisonous. They have names.
2: Someone has to stand there nugget. With them all day, or do they just let the goats go?
1: Ooh.
2: Can't just let them go. They'll end up walking in the street.
0: You're thinking too much.
1: I think they do.
2: I'm not thinking too much.
0: Isn't your favorite feta produced from goats? Isn't feta goats?
2: I had feta for the first time in a long time last weekend.
1: From goats?
0: Is it? I'm asking you, Greek guy.
1: Goat milk is from goats?
0: Okay.
1: Okay.
0: I'm just saying, feta from those goats might glow.
1: Yeah.
0: I'm waiting for Jimmy. Of all the things today, this is actually one I want to know. Does feta come from goats?
1: Wait till they send the goats to the data centers. Woo!
0: Okay.
1: I don't know. I don't have any other stories that are interesting, so.
0: What animal produces feta cheese? Feta sheep's milk.
1: Sheep's
0: milk or a mixture of sheep's and goat's milk.
1: Oh,
2: I'll give you credit for that.
1: I had no idea.
0: Now I know what cheese to avoid.
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0: Dave and Jimmy. This is Dave Kalin, Jimmy Jam, and Kelsey Webb. News from Love, but it begins spicy.
1: Due to some sexual content, parental discretion is advised.
0: We're going to talk about skincare, Brad Pitt, and D-Creed. Brad Pitt has a skincare line called Beau Domain.
2: Oh, does he have a real pocked face?
3: He used to.
2: Right, it seems weird he'd have a skincare line with that kind of face.
0: Don't throw me off.
2: All right.
0: So his skincare line is being sued. Beau Domain is being sued by Beau D, whose marquee product is a high-end penis cream. I don't know what that is. I tried to look it up. If you're looking to take away wrinkles, good luck. Anyway, the Beau D people with the penis cream are so suing Brad Pitt, the Beau Domain dude, skin cream, because they think they're too similar. Cream, Beau Domain, Beau D. It's only for $75,000 in damages, which Brad Pitt could make at a lunch.
2: I want to find the penis cream. I can't find it anywhere.
3: Beau D.
0: No? Beau, B-E-A-U, capital D. And the D the D is the D.
2: Yeah,
0: all right,
2: anywhere.
0: I'm moving on. You go, no, just reporting the news. Nearly 40% of Americans in this survey admit they've gone on a date just to score a free meal.
3: Jeez.
0: And I would imagine that 40%. Tough, I hate to be heteronormative. All women looking for a free meal. 28% they've never gone on a date just to score a free meal, but they've considered it.
2: Oh, it's penis growing cream. Don't get it confused with Mr. Thick Penis Enlarger Cream.
3: Oh,
2: that's a different one.
3: Thicker, longer.
2: I'm sorry. Did I?
3: Different products.
2: Were we not talking about it anymore?
0: Yeah, when you knock
3: found
0: off the
3: it.
0: I want your reaction to appear somewhere unusual in the next hour. Kelsey will be going over, well, there's a controversy with AI in that company. Penis cream! That's penis cream!
2: You know they sell penis growth men's enhancement cream on Amazon?
3: Do they?
2: Yeah, it's got... And the
0: reviews?
2: And they don't get sued for this. You know what they have on the jar? It's a picture of the Incredible Hulk. Big giant green arms.
0: Okay, don't enter this conversation, Jimmy. A surprising new survey suggests more than 1 in 3 women regret who they chose as a romantic partner and feel they've settled.
3: Oh, no. One in three?
0: I'm not asking for you to confirm or deny, but do you know anyone who, as the years go by, feel they got out of the game a little too early?
3: No, I think most people feel pretty confident in the beginning, and then you live with a person for 10 years, and that's way different than being in the honeymoon
0: but
3: stage,
0: is that
3: you know?
0: The one, or just people in general?
3: I think people in general, yeah. So I don't think it's that surprising.
2: That's why they call it the 7-year itch.
3: Yeah.
2: You know?
0: No, they got a cream for that.
2: Well, I'm looking at it right now.
0: How's that cream working out for you? Plastic surgery parties. Is this a trend, or is this redoing an old trend? Younger crowds are throwing parties to celebrate their cosmetic procedures like, you know, boob jobs and nose jobs instead of keeping it private.
3: Huh.
0: I guess there was a time.
3: Like a boob unveiling.
0: Yeah, maybe.
3: Huh.
0: Well, I don't see them all hoisting their shirts.
2: Oh, they do. The girls to each other do.
0: They do.
2: Oh, my God, yeah.
0: And you're a girl. And
3: women who get
2: boobs
3: love to show other women. Because,
2: have you ever had someone show you their boobs?
3: Yeah, and I've asked for it, too. I mean, I want... Oh, you got implants? Can I see them naked?
2: And do they care?
3: No, they're so excited.
2: Never care, do they?
3: So, not... I mean, I'm sure there's a few people who do care, but if you already have gone to that length to get bigger boobs...
2: Yeah, you've shown your boobs to so many nurses and doctors and...
3: You'd like to show the progress, the beauty.
2: But wouldn't you be a little... I don't know, self-conscious about showing your nips to people that, like you, that just come and say, hey, I want to see your boobs?
3: Sure, but I'm not judging women on their nips. You are, so. Yeah.
2: Well, I'm a guy.
3: Okay.
0: So that gives you what? Immunity?
2: We judge women's boobs more than girls. No, that's not true. You judge each other's boobs.
3: Yeah.
2: We judge nips more.
0: There was a tradition of taking your husband's surname. You know, you did. You had to give up the old one.
3: I chose to.
0: I know, but you keep the old one around as a stage name.
3: Yeah.
0: The tradition is being really tested by a newlywed couple in England who decide to make it a battle. Battle of the surnames. Brett Borland and Georgie, the woman, Abella, announced that at their reception, they would compete to see who got what name where.
3: What?
0: Their families would do the competing to determine whose last name they would choose. Guests watched as both sides went all in tug-of-war, potato sack races, and other goofy challenges.
2: That's hilarious.
0: That's in the end, the Borland family came out on top, and the couple officially took the Borland name.
2: They probably knew the whole time. There is talk, a huge movement for this, and I don't know if it'll happen or not, that fans want it to be Travis Kelce Swift. And not Taylor Swift Kelce.
3: Okay.
2: They want him to take her name.
3: Okay. I mean, no one uses her name. No star uses their legal name anyway.
2: She's always going to be Taylor Swift.
3: Yeah.
2: So they're like, why don't you call yourself Travis Kelce Swift?
3: Hmm.
2: And he said, I think it'd be fun. I don't care. He doesn't care.
3: I don't know.
0: No, I'd have to change the name on the back of the jersey, and it'd be really weird.
2: That'd be awesome. Be weird.
0: And I'm not trying to be a traditionalist of, hey, if you want to go that way, go.
2: Be hilarious.
0: All right, we started here, we went there, and we ended now. This is Dave and Jimmy.
4: Our amazing weather pattern will continue through the first week of June. The next chance for rain and a few storms, not until next weekend. Temperatures this afternoon around 77, about the same tomorrow. More clouds today, more sun tomorrow. I'm Storm Team 4 meteorologist Ben Gelber.

0: Our amazing weather pattern will continue through the first week of June. The next chance for rain and a few storms, not until next weekend. Temperatures this afternoon around 77, about the same tomorrow. More clouds today, more sun tomorrow. I'm Storm Team 4 meteorologist Ben Gelber on the Morning Zoo.
1: It is gorgeous. Hi.
2: Hi. All right. Memorial Golf Tournament. This week, Thursday, it starts. Practice rounds start today. We are arguing over how many people go. I mean, I have no idea. I read 15,000. That does sound low to me. Jimmy's like, no way. But then there's
3: you heard what? 15?
2: I read 40,000. I'm so sorry. 40,000. Jimmy said there's no way. It has to be 100,000.
3: I would think. I don't know.
2: I don't know. But anyway,
3: If it's 40,000 over 4 days, how the hell is it that hard to park and to get in? And to, you know, there's people everywhere.
2: Because you're going to one golf course?
3: You mean to tell me?
2: I don't know.
3: The shot is 20,000. Okay? Huh. Mm-hmm. You mean to tell me there's not as many people that would fill the shot on one day out there? Of course there is.
2: That's a good point.
3: Thanks, I just made it.
2: Okay. Well, I'm going to go. I'm going to believe you, Jimmy, over the others.
3: Appreciate it.
2: Okay. Aviators had their final home game of their first season yesterday at Historic Crew Stadium. Gorgeous night for it. They did lose again, so they finished with the UFL's worst record, 3-7.
3: Hey, it's our first year.
2: I know. Give us a break.
3: That's everybody's first year. I'm kidding.
2: Oh, it's UFL's first year.
4: UFL is a constantly changing thing. We're lucky it's still there.
3: Our team won't be near the same next year.
2: No. You got to revamp it.
3: Yeah, revamp it.
2: Reimagine,
3: well,
2: they call it.
3: Get a new coach.
4: Yeah. No one's fantasy is to play in the UFL. They're trying to try out for the NFL and regain whatever mojo they have.
2: But now they're going to use Historic Crew Stadium for the Ecuador national soccer team to practice at before they play Guatemala in a game leading up to the World Cup at Scotts Miracle-Gro Field, June 7th. That's happening.
4: I mean, if you're a soccer/football fan, the party is about a week and a half away.
2: So fun
4: for you. America,
2: right?
4: Will catch the fever if our team does well. If it doesn't, it will melt away.
2: Okay.
3: Yeah, you're right.
2: Yeah. Also, over the weekend, there were viral videos posted online of graduation fights breaking out at the convention center, spilling onto High Street. So now police have arrested 4 people in connection. They can't identify what schools or students or family members these people were affiliated with because several graduations were held there over the weekend.
4: That must be a bitch in the policing business. You get all these, you know, camera shots and these videos, and you're trying to run down the genesis of a problem.
2: Right.
4: So you can, that must be a bitch in the policing business. You get all these, you know, camera shots and these videos, and you're trying to run down the genesis of a problem.
2: Right.
4: So you can go out and say, hey, you can't ride like that.
2: Who knows?
4: I don't. That's why I'm not in that game.
2: Good.
4: I'm a disc jockey. This is WN.

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1: Director Boots Riley's latest film, I Love Boosters, is a highly stylized, wild ride. Like all of Boots' movies, could only have been made by him.
2: So just look at this cast for I Love Boosters. Kiki Palmer, Demi Moore, Will Poulter, Don Cheadle, Asa Gonzalez, and Lakeith Stanfield.
1: Boots is a world builder, and Lakeith tells Deadline Boots provides a huge canvas for actors to work with, but he also has an extraordinary attention to detail.
3: Yeah, Lakeith says he could ask Boots anything about the world he's created, and he'll have an answer.
1: Well, it's because Boots essentially becomes a fanboy of his own creations, which I love. He compares it to the way people get clinically obsessed with Star Wars, as we know. They'll know about some machine that only exists on the fourth planet, a particular solar system that you've never seen ever on screen.
2: So when he's writing a script, he gets that obsessed with the details of the world, and it all comes alive on screen.
1: I Love Boosters, now playing.
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1: I was just reading this article this morning. They say that if you work through lunch, it's not good. Like, I always work through a meal. I don't stop to stop work to go
2: eat. Yeah, I do that too.
1: I've never done it in my life. I've never taken a lunch.
2: Mm-hmm.
1: I always have a lunch.
3: Right.
2: But do you have a lunch? You have a lunch still around lunchtime, but you're just continuing to work at the same time.
1: It depends.
2: You're reading a script. You're reading emails.
1: I could be doing a million things, but I'm always doing something while I'm having my lunch. It could be it could be 11, 11:30, 12, 1. It depends on the day.
2: Yeah.
1: But they say set an alarm and actually stop working and take a lunch. That you're actually more productive if you take the lunch. I disagree because I think I'm more productive to power through.
3: Yeah, because then you can end it like an hour earlier.
1: That's what I think.
3: Yeah. I think a lot of people think that too.
2: That's what I've always done.
1: The psychologists who have studied this say, you're going to be better at your productivity if you stop and come back. I argue only because I'm a time saver traffic guy. Like, I like to save time. You know, if I save time, I don't care about my productivity. I do. I shouldn't say that.
2: Yeah.
1: I do care about my productivity, but I have to push harder probably because I don't take a break. So the output, the engine for the output's more, but I'm happy to give more output to finish 30 minutes sooner.
2: I'm curious to try this, though, because shutting down your brain for those 30 minutes, 45 minutes, whatever, might be a nice reset that you need.
1: I'm sure it is. Right? I'm sure it is. But I don't want to trade the time out.
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Yeah. 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Packed all my clothes and I moved out. I don't even wanna go to your house. Every time I sit on that couch, I feel like you lecture me. Eventually, I bet that we could've made this work and probably would've figured things out. But I guess I'm a letdown, but it's cool, I checked out. Oh, you wanna be friends now? Okay, let's put my fake face on and pretend now. Sit around and talk about the good times. It didn't even happen. I mean, why are you laughing? Must've missed that joke, let me see if I can find a reaction. No, but at least you're happy.

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Hi, it's Dave and Jimmy in the morning. We're live Tuesday, and according to this forecast, it's going to be the most beautiful morning of all time. Mark it tomorrow morning, and then we'll be on and ruin it. 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

0: 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Relationship experts say do not send these texts after just one date. The check-in texts, like, how's your day going? I do it all the time. Or yeah. I did do it all the time.
1: Why?
0: I still do it. I do WYD. No.
2: What are you doing?
0: Right?
1: Oh, cute.
0: Cute little lob.
1: Wow.
0: Lob in a WYD, huh?
3: Look at you.
2: Very brief.
0: Well, you know my style.
3: Yeah. So much effort.
0: They say never send a good morning or good night text.
1: Why?
0: I don't know.
2: Those are intimate. That's intimate.
0: Really?
2: Yeah.
0: How about good morning? Hope you have a great day. Good morning, sunshine. Good morning, sunshine. It's a beautiful morning. Good morning, sunshine.
1: So they say don't send these texts after just one date.
0: One date.
1: Okay.
0: Yeah.
1: And I'm trying to figure out what's wrong with these
0: texts.
1: Don't
0: send dirty texts after one day. Yeah, after one.
3: Okay, that makes sense.
0: All right. After one date, the only text should be thanking them for a great time and setting up the next time.
1: Yeah.
0: I kind of think, like, I don't care what experts say. I want to do based on the way I feel.
2: Modern man.
1: Mm-hmm. Get it.
0: Get me a shirt, bro. Today's quote. You don't have to like and do and be what you've always liked and been and done. You can change it anytime.
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0: your chance to win $2,500. Just enter this nationwide keyword on our website. Birthday. That's birthday. Enter it now.
1: There may be a secret that we have not really talked about here to a happy marriage. Mm-hmm. Sisney, what'd you learn?
2: So I think we've all heard of separate bathrooms, separate closets, even separate bedrooms for maybe a happy marriage, right? Some people claim that that works for their relationships and whatnot. But separate apartments, I feel like that's really taking it a step further. And I don't know that it's for everyone, but this couple claims that that is their secret to their happy marriage. They got married in 2021, and their names are Bianca and Peter. So she is in her early 40s, and he's in his late 50s. And so after they tied the knot, she continued to live with her cat, and he lived with his teenage son. So actually his teenage son was allergic to cats. So I don't know if that
1: may be why they had to live apart.
2: Right. But his teenage son moved away after the year. And even so, the teenage son moved away to college. They are still continuing to live apart and are continuing to have their separate apartments. And what they do is they meet up for dinner every night at either one's apartment. They cook, they hang out. And then they go home. Is that not bizarre?
1: It's not for me.
3: It's not for me.
1: I'm lonely. But doesn't it feel like dating and not marriage?
3: Maybe that's the key.
2: But maybe that's, yeah, that's what they're saying is like their secret to marital bliss.
1: I mean, I don't know. No, it does not work for me.
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We're live Tuesday, and according to this forecast, it's going to be the most beautiful morning of all time. Mark it tomorrow morning, and then we'll be on and ruin it. 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

0: 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Thanks for listening to us. And if you just boil things down and just like simplify things in life, like, no one disappoints you until they do. It's true, right?
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1: Hey, ever hear Sisney out on the freeway honking at people? Oh my gosh. Like she mashes that thing into the center of the street.
2: No, I don't.
1: You tell me how that doesn't set up exactly what you're about to tell us.
2: Well, yeah, this really backfired for me because I was making a left on a yield left green and it was fine. There was no other cars coming and the car in front of me was not going. And I waited a little bit and they still weren't going. Either they weren't paying attention or I'm like, we got to go. And I am like down to the minute trying to get Aza to dance class. And I'm like, we're going to be late. Da, da, da. So I just honk. And so they went and then I go and I was like, uh-oh. And then I see them put on their blinker and then I have to put on my blinker. And I'm like, uh-oh, they're turning
1: the same place.
2: They're turning into the dance studio. Then she goes and she pulls over and she starts getting out of her car and just gives me like the dirtiest look. Like I didn't honk at her because I hated her. Like I honk because I'm like, it's time to turn left.
1: The words you use when you honk at people.
3: I would wait behind the car until they go. I do not honk my horn.
1: I mean, I'm kind of with Tanya on this. I actually am too nice about it.
2: Like, just because I honk doesn't make me mean.
3: It's not nice. I just don't want any controversy. I don't want anyone like thinking.
2: I mean,
3: in theory,
2: I thought they're going to go on their way, and I would never see them again.
1: But it releases cortisol when you honk.
2: Mm-hmm. Is that a bad thing?
1: Yes, it's terrible. Yeah.
2: I'm like, do we want to release cortisol? I don't know what we want to release. Eat protein, cortisol.
1: Don't release any cortisol. That's what we want to avoid. All right, I get it. You're not angry and...
2: I'm not angry, so if you see me again at the dance studio, I'm really sorry. I didn't mean to do that.
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1: 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We roll them back. 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

0: double texting. Do you do that? Like you send one and then send another, so bubble, bubble?
1: Oh, yeah.
0: And you do that to get somebody's attention?
1: Mm-hmm. And then I'll put the eye emojis, the two eyes looking at you, like, hello.
0: Coming up next, what does it mean? Is it strategic? Hang on. 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
1: Dave and Jimmy in the morning and Columbus's hit music all day. 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Seacrest with you. All right, let's get into this. Now, Jordan, come to the microphone in the back room for a second. She mentioned something, and I wonder if this is you, Sisney, Tanya. I have been known to do this at times, but you said, Jordan, that your friend finds it annoying that you pelt them with different texts all at the same time.
2: Yeah, and now I'm coming up with the question, like, is it annoying to double text?
1: Well, what are you trying to do?
2: Just get their attention to respond faster. I think it's like the best hack. I feel I've been caught in, I did it in a group chat, so I think that's why it was called annoying, but I do this all the time. I'll send a text like, hey, how are you? Hope you're okay. Boom, send. And then I'm like, also, I have a question. Boom, boom, yeah,
1: but
2: boom.
1: Then hold on. Now I don't think you care if I'm okay.
2: Well, then you're supposed to like respond, hey, thank you. Then proceed with answering my question.
1: So you really are being disingenuous with the first text. I don't know. I do think it does help to get your attention. I mean, what happens to me is, it's like you're trying to be cool with somebody and you say everything. Then you think of one more thing. Then one more thing. Then all of a sudden you look up, there's like six bubbles of text and they haven't responded to any of them.
2: Well, shame on them.
1: That's what I say.
2: Just respond to my two texts back to back.
1: Well, I think it's a good strategy, but I do think you have to be, you got to give it a little bit of space between, I'm just thinking about you. How are you? Space, hour. Then come back with, oh, I had a question for you when you're free.
2: Because then I'll forget what question I have. I just feel like letting it all out there is just the best
1: Jordan, thing. It's okay to care about other people.
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Hi, it's Dave and Jimmy in the morning. We're live Tuesday, and according to this forecast, it's going to be the most beautiful morning of all time. Mark it tomorrow morning, and then we'll be on and ruin it. 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

0: It's Ryan Seacrest, and you are listening to Columbus's number one hit music station, WNCI 97.9. Tanya has a trending report, shall we? Let's go.
1: People magazine did kind of allegedly confirm that Harry Styles and Zoe Kravitz are engaged. And if you remember, Zoe Kravitz was previously engaged to Channing Tatum. Okay, so they got they got together on the set of Blink Twice. He proposed in October 2023, and then they called it quits the following fall. So now that this engagement news dropped, all eyes turned to Channing Tatum. And he did not stay silent. So he posted a poem on his Instagram story. He captioned it with the, like, it said read dot, dot, dot. 10 slides of a carousel of a poem. I'm just going to kind of give you a synopsis. My brain and heart divorced a decade ago over who was to blame about how big of a mess I have become. Eventually, they couldn't be in the same room with each other. It keeps going. His brain and his heart now share custody of him. They blame each other for the state of his life. I could go on and on and on.
2: Okay, so he took this poem that was already written.
1: And he posted it on his story. So it just kind of seems like he's talking about his brain and his heart. And he's saying, my life is a mess right now. Like, it's just...
2: Right now. Channing Tatum's life's a mess right now?
1: This is just what he posted on his story. So
3: but is it related to this?
1: So
2: It has to be with the timing, right?
1: So that's what people are saying. Timing. Channing Tatum does often post stuff. He's not like a silent person on Instagram.
2: I'm going to say, I think if you post anything...
1: Like that.
2: Around the time that something's happening... then you know it could be interpreted like that. Like
1: correct.
2: You are aware of that.
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Here's Alexa on hold. I'm going to take her in just a second. She's got an issue. Her friends bought her tickets for an EDM show that she never asked them to buy her. She can't go, and they want paid back. What? Hold, please. Hold, please.

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1: 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Alexa, so let's talk about your friends. So your friends got you tickets to an EDM show that you didn't ask for, and now you can't go and they want paid back?
2: Yeah. So some friends and I have gone to Escape Halloween for like the past 2 years in a row. And this year I wasn't planning on going because I already knew I was going to be out of town like that weekend visiting my sister. But like my friends went ahead and bought me a ticket anyway. I guess they're assuming I would go like we always do. The ticket was like $180. So now I told them like, hey, I can't go. And they're saying that like I still need to pay them back. And I'm like, wait. I never asked you to buy that for me. And now they're annoyed saying that they're stuck with it if I don't pay. And, you know, I feel bad, but also I didn't agree to this. So now I don't know. Do I just pay the $180 to keep the peace?
1: I mean, here's the thing about life. First of all, this is a tricky one because they were kind of being thoughtful, knowing it's something you like to do. Couldn't you get someone else to buy it from you and then pay her back or them back?
2: Maybe.
1: I would start remarketing that ticket now so you can refund
3: it. Yeah, just buy it and then resell it.
1: Yeah. You're going to get your money back. All right, Lexa, good luck on that.
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We'll give that to you in two songs. First one is from One Republic.

Hi, it's Dave and Jimmy in the morning. We're live Tuesday, and according to this forecast, it's going to be the most beautiful morning of all time. Mark it tomorrow morning, and then we'll be on and ruin it. This is WNCI.

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Harry Styles, American Girls, America turning 250. Think of some place you'd love to go to in America. Could be some shows in Las Vegas. It could be Disney. It could be Grand Canyon, Yellowstone, Mount Rushmore, any of the scenic drives and regions across the country. We start at $2,500 today. 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

Hi, it's Dave and Jimmy in the morning. We're live Tuesday, and according to this forecast, it's going to be the most beautiful morning of all time. Mark it tomorrow morning, and then we'll be on and ruin it. 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

He's on in the morning with Dave. See, now you picture that, and somehow everything going on in your life doesn't seem all that bad. Anyway, Teddy Swims, WNCI with Mr. Know-It-All, iHeartRadio Music Festival. Big announcement coming up. We're going to get you there. Hang on, I'll get you more.

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Something Big tomorrow morning with Dave and Jimmy. I'll get you more here in just a few songs. Ariana Grande, Hate That I Made You Love Me. 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

0: 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All right, Somber, Zara Larsson, Bruno Mars, more coming up on WNCI.
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Chris Davis, we're taking over Tsunami Express Car Washes Friday, 10 to noon. 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

Hi, it's Dave and Jimmy in the morning. We're live Tuesday, and according to this forecast, it's going to be the most beautiful morning of all time. Mark it tomorrow morning, and then we'll be on and brewing it. This is WNCI.

0: Exactly 1 hour from right now, we'll have a keyword. You can win $2,500, not a grand, $2,500. 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And $2,500, your share, just after 5 o'clock. Commercial free to get there, and then some. Olivia Dean, Noah Kahan, Bruno Mars, and more. 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

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Continuous Olivia Rodrigo on WNCI. All right.

Ain't a masterpiece. 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

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Two songs. We're celebrating America with $2,500 for you. 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Where'd you love to go? You could go to Vegas, Disney, wherever. 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

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We're live Tuesday, and according to this forecast, it's going to be the most beautiful morning of all time. Mark it tomorrow morning, and then we'll be on and ruin it. 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

0: 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We started a new contest today. 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Is it Disney? Is it Vegas? Maybe just some beautiful sights to celebrate the country. Good luck. Tame Impala with Jenny, Leon, Thomas, and more. On the way.
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0: 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This is so you can go celebrate the country, the ultimate American getaway. Where would you love to go? You could go to Vegas. You could go to, maybe you want to go to Disney. Maybe there's just some beautiful sights you want to go to. Get out and celebrate America. 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We'll start back again tomorrow morning, 8 a.m. here on WNCI 97.9. We're playing it four times a day. First chance, set the alarm, 8 o'clock. 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

Hi, it's Dave and Jimmy in the morning. We're live Tuesday, and according to this forecast, it's going to be the most beautiful morning of all time. Mark it tomorrow morning, and then we'll be on and ruin it. 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

0: 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Here's just a few words from Chaperone right now.
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97.9. What up? It's Gonzo. Hopefully you have your tickets for Somber by now. He's going to be in town coming up in November. Happy June 1st into the summer, right through the fall. Columbus is going to be the spot for concerts. Got my tickets today for Nelly. Can hang out with some friends. Ohio State Fair, that's going to be August 4th. Teddy Swims in town at Nationwide, September 30th. This is Mr. Know-It-All. It's on WNCI.

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250 years of America, and tomorrow morning at 8 a.m., chance number one of four to get hooked up with your share of $250,000. All-American road trip, where would you go? Got plenty of places to go, Vegas, Disneyland, maybe Florida. I always like to go hit museums, Washington, D.C., New York City, Chicago. Maybe go out west, book a sleeper car and a train.

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Live Tuesday, and according to this forecast, it's going to be the most beautiful morning of all time. Mark it tomorrow morning, and then we'll be on and ruin it. 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